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1: 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And that's why I love the Nightly Spirit with my girl, Darlene.

0: to Nightly Spirit, man. We having some church up in here. I'm just saying. 1-877-345-7747. It's your girl, Darlene. We are just talking about how good God has been. It's Testa Friday in the chat room tonight. And I want you to call us with your testimony. What has God done for your life? What have you stepped out on and God met you? Because I'm telling you, people are tuned in tonight because they want to hear it. They want to feel it through the airwaves. They want this Holy Ghost that we got. They want to see that it's real, and they want to receive it for themselves. And your testimony is going to bless them. So 1-877-345-7747 on the Nightly Spirit.
1: Look at somebody and tell them that Jesus brought the sunshine. Come on, if you know if he brought the sunshine, come on, move a little bit. I just want...

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0: 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Where are you calling from?
1: My name is Cherie Bridges.
0: All right. How good has God been to you?
1: I just want to thank God for delivering me from crack cocaine, marijuana, liquor, the whole nine yards. And if he did it for me, he can do it for you.
0: Yay, that same God. That same God. Listen to me, family. It does not matter how hard the situation or how impossible the situation. It doesn't matter where you may be today, but just trust him. Trust God. Trust him one more time. Keep believing he's going to do it. We are some powerful people when we allow God to add his super to our natural. 1-877-345-7747. We are walking epistles, family. And I want to hear your story. 1-877-345-7747. It is Testa Friday on this Friday in the chat room. And I want to hear your Testa Friday testimony on the Nightly Spirit.
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1: It's Tessa Friday. Tell us your name. Where are you calling from?
2: I'm calling from Houston, Texas. My name is Crystal.
1: All right. How good has God been to you?
2: And my testimony today is I just want to thank God for I was in the street on crack cocaine and alcohol for 30 years, and God has blessed me to serve him whole, completely, and been clean now 3 years, and I'm just on fire for God, and I just want to thank him for delivering me from active addiction.
1: My God, my God, my God. Listen, I'm going to give y'all a selfie session. Let me wipe my little tears tonight. Y'all something else. Y'all done got up under my skin. It's your girl Darlene on the Nightly Spirit.
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1: You know, as we journey through our lives, a lot of times we hear that youth fades with time. But the truth of the matter is, youthfulness is not about age. It's about your spirit. Staying active and engaged helps us to preserve that vitality, no matter how many birthdays we celebrate. So consider activities that keep the mind and body vibrant, like dancing or hiking, playing tennis, or even learning new skills like painting or a musical instrument. These are not just hobbies. They are lifelines to a youthful heart. Every new challenge stretches us and keeps us curious and awakens our zest for life. 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You know, time doesn't diminish your value. It actually enhances your value. Like wine that deepens in flavor or a tree that grows stronger and more rooted. You too are becoming better with age. Your experiences are just layers of richness that can only come through time. You know, there's a scripture that says, though outwardly we're wasting away, yet inwardly we are being renewed day by day. That's 2 Corinthians 4:16. Family, I want you to keep moving, keep growing, and keep on embracing this abundant life that the Lord has given you. Because you're only getting better with time. I'm right on the Nightly Spirit.

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0: Here's Sybil Wilkes.
1: It's Sybil Wilkes with what we need to know. During last night's address from the White House, the president announced he's declassifying evidence alleging that China successfully hacked the U.S. infrastructure to compromise 220 million U.S. voter files during the 2020 election. At home, an environmental crisis is unfolding as dense Canadian wildfire smoke blankets the Northeast and Midwest, driving air quality to dangerous levels in major cities like Chicago, Cleveland, and Detroit. In public health, the CDC is investigating shredded iceberg lettuce supplied to Taco Bell by Taylor Farms as the likely source of a massive parasitic outbreak across 34 states. And finally, a chaotic studio breach at the Today Show Thursday is under investigation after a male intruder lunged at the host, Craig Melvin, while shouting bigoted slurs before being detained by security. I'm Sybil Wilkes. Be informed. Be empowered.
0: Thank you, Sybil. DJ Mr. Watkins is joining us in 5 minutes with the Friday Night Spinspiration, and I hope you ready, because he ready. He brought to bring it like he bring it. Only on the Nightly Spirit.
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0: 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If God said it.
1: Hey, what's up? It's Adia. And you're listening to The Nightly Spirit with my girl, Darlene.

Nightly Spirit, your girl Darlene. It is time for the Friday Night Spinspiration. It's my brother, my friend, my pal. 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It is DJ Mr. Watkins on the ones and twos. 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
2: In this life, you will have trouble. You can't avoid it. You can't get around it. But you can live through it.

0: this is only temporary.
1: So live through it.
0: Hallelujah.
1: Oh.
0: It always hurts more when it's someone close to you.
1: Someone you love.
0: Yeah.
1: May have just let you down.
0: But don't.

0: is not the end.
1: No, this reminds me
0: for you.
1: For you.
0: There's life after this is over.
1: So near through it.
0: Yeah.
2: Peter 1 and 7 from the New King James Version says that the genuineness of your faith being much more precious than gold that perishes, though it is tested by fire, may be found to praise, honor, and glory at the revelation of Jesus Christ. You know, we all go through things that we don't like, okay? It could be that one of your family members is on your last nerve, or your child is being difficult, and maybe you're bumping heads with your spouse. I don't know. You know, it could be even a dream that you have is taking a lot longer than you thought. But in those times, it's easy to get frustrated, right? And you wonder why things are not changing. But I just want you to understand the dynamic of God. God uses difficulties. He uses delays and even inconveniences to do a work in us. You've heard, let patience have its perfect work. It's all designed to change us. And if the situation isn't changing, maybe God is changing you. So don't just go through just being upset and bitter and offended and hanging on to what you're upset about. How about grow through it? Because that's an opportunity for you to get stronger and to develop your character and to build your spiritual muscle. We don't grow so much in good times. We grow in the difficult times. It's in the times when the genuineness of our faith is tested by fire. When someone is doing you wrong, that right there is a test. Because God is going to see if you're going to get bitter and try to pay him back. Or if you're going to take the high road, forgive them, and continue to move in his character. That's why you face challenges. He's refining you to be more like him, getting you prepared for something greater. And if you keep the right attitude, you will grow through it. I wanted to dedicate that song and that word to you. And I'm going to pray for us as we go out of here for this weekend. It's your girl, Darlene, and it is the Nightly Spirit.

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1: What's good?
0: You good?
1: I'm chilling, chilling. How you been?
0: It's always love for you, brother.
1: Brother, thank you, man. You know, I love radio, man, so I'm so glad I get to talk to my people again.
0: And I'll be talking to our favorites like Ja'Kalen Carr. Could you ever imagine the life you're living right now?
2: Absolutely not. I didn't even know that these things were in store for me.
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everybody lift your hands as we celebrate the greatness of our God. So the worship song that says this, our God is awesome.

God, we thank you. You are the Most High God. Your thoughts are higher than our thoughts, and your ways are so much higher than our ways. And when we don't understand why we're going through these difficult times, help us to remember that you send us through a refining fire for us to be anointed and our character to be more in alignment with who you are. You use difficult times, Lord God, in order to straighten us up and put us on the path that you've chosen for us to go. So God, when you're refining our lives, help us to remember that you're developing our character and you're helping us to grow stronger so that we can rejoice in those days. You said rejoice in the Lord always. And when it's hard for us to rejoice, when things are harming us, it feels, or when times are just dark, God, we just want to say thank you that even the test of our faith is preparing us to go higher and to increase us for your glory in the end. We believe, Lord God, that we are all coming out better, and we declare that we will not come out bitter. In Jesus' name we pray. Amen and amen. Well, this is another week of the Nightly Spirit. Your girl, Darlene, I want you to have a fabulous weekend. Relax, rejuvenate, rejoice, all that good stuff. Until next time, I want you to stay safe, stay blessed, and stop.

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want you to know, long as I got King Jesus, I don't need nobody else. 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

Hallelujah. You know, when I think about it, I started in the church as a little girl, 7 years old, and my grandmother used to take me to church back in Tulsa, Oklahoma, and I used to sing for the Lord, and I used to sing in the adult choir, and I loved the Lord with all my heart. By the time I was 9 years old, I was gung-ho, and my grandmother even said to me one day, she said, "You know, baby, God's going to use you one day." And I didn't know what she meant, but I knew I liked the sound of God using me. By the time I was 11 years old, my mother and father and my five brothers and my little sister, we moved from Tulsa to California. My dad's job has transferred him out here. And by the time I was 12 years old, I found myself in the nightclubs in Los Angeles. My mom and dad used to go to the clubs on the weekends. They didn't know the Lord Jesus. And grandma wasn't around anymore, so we just quit going to church. I was in the nightclubs at 12 years old, and that was the worst place and the last place I needed to be. But I had a praying grandmother. By the time I was 13 years old, I had recorded my first single and began to open up for people like Stevie Wonder and Aretha Franklin, B.B. King, and Bill Cosby. I remember opening up for him one time, and things began to happen. Hallelujah. Things began to happen all around me. The devil had a trap set. He was going to set me up, because see, I liked it. I liked the money. I was making a lot of money. And I liked the glamour. And I liked the applause, because that said, "I love you." We all want to be loved. Hallelujah. I didn't know that Jesus loved me. I didn't know it then. When I was 16 years old, I had had a baby out of wedlock. And by the time I was 17 years old, I left home and joined the cast of Hair. And I began to travel all across the country. I was making more money than my mom and dad put together by then, and things were looking pretty good. Then I was introduced to marijuana. Devil had a trap set. Next thing I know, it was pills. Pills to get up in the morning and pills to go to bed at night. Then it was the alcohol. And then I became very promiscuous and ran around with a lot of people I had no business being with. And one day I was introduced to cocaine. And I know that all drugs are a spirit, but this cocaine became my best friend. And I began to hang out with the devil, and I did everything that I was big and bad enough to do. And I'm not glorifying him. I'm just letting him know that I don't belong to you. Hallelujah. I've been set free. Hallelujah. Glory to God. I went on for about 12 years of my life, and I traveled with people, and I worked with Chaka Khan and Rufus, and I worked with Captain and Tennille and all the people in the studios, and I was good at my job, and I was quick, and I could demand double, triple scale, and I went to work, and I was high every day. The devil was trying to kill me, but I had a praying grandmother. Never turn her back on me. Hallelujah. One time when I was in Houston, Texas, I met a man there, and I was getting ready to go on the road with Chaka Khan, and there was a group going on the road with us, Heatwave, and they had a man working with them, and he was doing their lights, and I didn't know this, but I met him on the road, and he was a nice guy, and you never would know it to look at him, but he was also, not only was a light director, but he was a cocaine dealer. See, the devil knows how to really do it. So we began to be friends, and we began to date, and I began to get all the cocaine I wanted for free. How many of you know it wasn't for free?
But we came home, me and this young man, and we began to live together. And he was still selling drugs, and I began to make drops for him. I was dropping off cocaine and making a lot of foolish turns in my life. And my life began to do this spiral, downward spiral. I was going to hell. One night as I was getting loaded, I began to pass out. And my head hit the wall. Boom! And I began to slide down the wall. And as I came to, all of my bodily fluids were doing their own thing, and I was dying.

telling you. It wasn't a couple of days later that I was watching Christian television. And Grandma tells me she was laying on her face during this time, and she had been fasting for 2 weeks and just calling on the name of Jesus. Save my granddaughter. Save my granddaughter, Jesus. I watched Christian TV one night, and it was as if God himself said, that's enough. And he rebuked the devil from me long enough for me to make an intelligent decision. And I said, Jesus, I know you're real. If you'll just take all of this away from me, take all of the drugs, take them away, I'm tired. And I want you to know that instantly I was set free. Instantly I was delivered. Hallelujah. Glory. Hallelujah. Hallelujah. This was on a Friday night. And I want you to know that not only did God save and deliver me and set me free, but he saved that drug dealer, and he's my husband tonight, James Bailey.

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Hallelujah. Come on, just put some sweet words of worship in the atmosphere with me. Come on, let's pull on heaven and get what we need from him tonight. Come on, pull on heaven with me. Come on, let your worship rise in this atmosphere. Come on, right there. Come on. Come on, let it rise. There's no place I'd rather be.

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y'all want the Lord? 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
1: Bye, City Singers! 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

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Has he come through for somebody else? Why don't you just say, thank you, Jesus. Thank you, Jesus. Thank you, Lord.

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Hey!

0: In the choir stand. Where is that? In the choir stand. Where it at?
1: In the choir stand. Where
0: it
1: at?
0: Hey!
1: In the choir stand.
0: Eddie, I want to go back to that. Gotta keep watching.
1: Where it at?
0: Do that break.

0: Hey friends, another great week of faith and fame with me, AV. Thank you for joining me weekdays from 9 a.m. to 2 p.m. as I go beyond the blessing with your favorites like CeCe Winans.
1: Hello, sir. How are you?
0: I am fantastic. How are you? How's the grandbaby? You know, I always have to ask.
1: Yes, I'm doing good and Wyatt is doing wonderful.
0: And you know, I'll let you say what you want to say on our hot topic of the day.
1: I like a man that can clean up, that can cook, that can help relieve some of the stress and pressures of life. Absolutely.
0: Carry that weight.
1: That helped me. I'm just saying.
0: Plus, at noon, we're rolling back the hands of time with our all request hour at 713-572-0921.
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0: Praise God.
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3: What's up, Baltimore? Somebody make some noise in here tonight. 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
2: 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So I got some old young people. Butterfly praises. 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

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Let this one get all up in your spirit.

He cannot fail. Say it again. Tell him there is no failure. Say it like you believe it. There is no failure in God. Listen. I wish you could see yourself in the future. 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You're doing better. Cause everything he said he would do, God did. And everything you

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1: Thank you for being a voice in Houston that people really need to hear. I sincerely appreciate it.
0: I love hearing what you have to say on our topic of the day.
2: Depends on the child.
0: Tell me why.
2: Because some children need to be out their parents' house and be clean.
0: And at noon, we'll step in the house of classics with Solid Gold Gospel.
3: What? But God say, I'm going to tell him for you. Right on time.
0: Let him know I'm here for you.
3: You better say it again.
0: Yeah.
3: I thank you because I needed that right now.
0: And when we need to hear from my favorite artists, I'll go one-on-one and break down the blessings with them, like Tamela Mann.
3: I'm doing good. That's funny that you remember that.
0: Man, can I call you a legend, Donald? I feel like I should be able to call you a legend, my brother.
4: Thank you, Dad. You know, people kind of throw that around a little bit, so I want to make sure I can own up to that title, you know.
0: It's the perfect way to spend your workday. The voice of Houston Inspiration. It's Faith and Fame with me, AV, from 9 a.m. to 2 p.m. right here on Pray.
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Come on, just put some sweet words of worship in the atmosphere with me. Come on, let's pull on heaven and get what we need from him tonight. Come on, pull on heaven with me. Come on, let your worship rise in this atmosphere. Come on, right there. 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There's no place I'd rather be.

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6: Thank you for tuning in. A great show ahead for you, so stay tuned. 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Can you name this nutrient? 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By one antioxidant measurement, it's 6,000 times more powerful than vitamin C. It's 800 times stronger than CoQ10. It can improve your depth perception. And millions of people in Japan use it every day to fight wrinkles and fine lines from the inside out. So what is it? What nutrient are we talking about? Well, Sherry Torkos is here to reveal the secret. She's a practicing pharmacist and author. She's written more than a dozen books on health, including the Canadian Encyclopedia of Natural Medicine. Welcome to the program, Sherry Torkos. Good to have you here.
7: Hey there, Mark. Thanks so much for having me. This secret nutrient that we're going to be talking about is called astaxanthin. Mm-hmm. And Reader's Digest, they featured it brilliantly in an article called The Latest It Antioxidant. Astaxanthin is a fountain of youth. As you mentioned, very popular in Japan, used mainstream for promoting beauty from within as a capsule. But here in North America, people just aren't as familiar with it. But listen to this. It has 60 human studies validating its efficacy. And as a pharmacist, this really caught my attention. And this nutrient is not something that you can get enough of in diet. It's found in salmon, mm-hmm. but you'd really have to eat a lot of salmon, like 5 pounds, just to get a good daily dose.
6: Well, so as much as I do that. Yeah, I love salmon, but I'm not going that far. Sherry, I didn't know that there were 60-plus human clinical studies in this specific natural form of astaxanthin that happens to be in Purity's AstaFX formula. Talked about Japan. Now, this is a capsule. This particular astaxanthin is all the rage for skin health, as they've been finding in Japan. Very, very interesting on so many fronts here, right?
7: Yeah, for sure. I mean, astaxanthin at just a 4 milligram dose, and that's the clinical dose that is in Purity's AstaFX formula, mm-hmm. it's clinically tested and shown to fight fine lines and wrinkles from the inside, and millions in Asia take it daily just for that. And I don't want to get too technical here, but just one human study that I'd like to mention to back up these benefits. They used the exact same dose and the type of astaxanthin that's in Purity's product, and they discovered significant benefits for skin hydration, skin texture, smoothness, mm-hmm. elasticity, reduction of skin spots, and there was even a reduction of redness and an improvement in the evenness of skin tone. So we're talking about big beauty benefits, and it works from the inside out, which is fabulous. Men love it, women love it, and it's really catching on here in North America.
6: It sure is. It's a really impressive list of clinical benefits for beautifying skin from the inside out. No wonder they love it there in Japan, and now we're learning about it here. But Sherry, I know you like to say the wrinkle-reducing benefits and the skin tone benefits are just part of this. That's just kind of the cherry on the top. What do you mean by this?
7: Well, you know, I talk to a lot of people in the pharmacy every week. So I work as a pharmacist, and I also get a lot of friends and family and colleagues asking me about their health. And many people are, you know, in their 50s, 60s, 70s, and they really like the idea of a supplement mm-hmm. that can help to improve the appearance of their skin. I mean, we all want beautiful, youthful skin. But for most people, this really isn't the key benefit. What's at the top of the list when you ask people, like, what do they most want to achieve in their health and their wellness? They want something that will help to promote muscle strength. And they want stamina. They want to be able to do the activities they enjoy, mm-hmm. golf, tennis, hiking, playing with their kids and grandkids. And this is actually patented for muscle strength. You know, people want energy to fight fatigue. They want to feel sharp. They're also concerned about their vision. They want to keep their eyes healthy, People are concerned about heart health, circulation, immunity, all of these areas. Really, we're talking about staying healthy from the inside out. So, you know, when you think of it, the skin benefits are compelling, but to me, it's really just the cherry on the top.
6: Yeah, well, Sherry, you were saying that astaxanthin helps with endurance and performance against salmon loaded with astaxanthin. They perform these amazing feats of endurance. Astaxanthin is also found in high levels in the eyes of seagulls. Now, that's interesting. Humans bike faster when they supplement with a specific form of astaxanthin. So is there a common denominator in all of this, these kinds of bits of information?
7: Well, the research here is really clear. Astaxanthin is a molecule that fuels healthy performance, energy, stamina, strength. That's what we see in nature, and that's what we see in humans, too. It's like if you're getting older and you want an edge for strength, for energy, for youthful skin, to fight wrinkles from the inside out, but also to promote endurance and healthy vision, this is what you take. You take this AstaFX formula with the clinical dose of the right type of astaxanthin, and you really feel it. By one measure of antioxidant activity called singlet oxygen quenching activity, astaxanthin is 800 times stronger than CoQ10. And this was published in 2007 in a journal called Carotenoid Science. Another study found that astaxanthin is 6,000 times stronger than vitamin C as an antioxidant, again, in its singlet oxygen scavenging capacity. So it's incredible.
6: Well, I know Purity has a free bottle of AstaFX, just two little liquid capsules a day. That's all you need. And we're going to give out a special 800 number in just a moment for our listeners to take advantage of the free bottle offer. But before we do that, Sherry, Purity uses this natural form of astaxanthin, not that synthetic, cheaper form like you find out there on the market. This is really important as well, correct?
7: Yeah, you definitely need to do your homework when choosing supplements. And that's what I did. AstaFX uses 4 milligrams of the world's most clinically researched natural form of astaxanthin called Astareal.
6: Sherry Tarkos, pharmacist and author, is with us here on the program. Sherry, we learned today that astaxanthin is 6,000 times more powerful by this one measurement of antioxidant activity when compared to vitamin C. This AstaFX has so much power. Purity has something like 100 plus unsolicited testimonials on their website, and I found a couple that I especially enjoy. If I could read a couple of those, I think this is very interesting, if it's okay with you.
7: Sure, I think it's great to share feedback from people that are really taking the product.
6: Yeah, here's one from Ava in Texas. She gives AstaFX 5 stars, and she writes, quote, "After taking AstaFX, my son was visiting us and said, 'Mom, you look youthful. I'm a Purity Products customer for the last 3 years and will never go back.'" That's from Ava. Here's one from Nina in Ottawa, Ontario. She's in the age group 45 to 54, gives it another 5-star review. She says this, quote, "Since taking AstaFX, I felt so much better. My energy level, I would say, has gone from a 3 to a 10. How about that? She says, "So I feel energized whenever taking. My husband even noticed I no longer complain about housework. Well, I've talked about this amazing product to all my family and friends. I'm sure they see how well I look because I feel great from the inside out. I've even noticed my skin appears healthier, too. I feel like a fountain of youth." Now, that's pretty good stuff from actual customers who've been trying AstaFX. And, Sherry, you mentioned before we started the show, you've been taking this product for yourself. And I know, knowing you for some time, it's worked very well for you, hasn't it?
7: It has. You know, I've been taking it for about 2 years now, and people are often surprised to hear that I'm 50. They tell me that I look more like I'm 35, which is nice to hear.
6: Yep. Mm-hmm.
7: I do eat healthy, and I exercise regularly, but I'm also a strong believer in the benefits of taking research-based supplements. And I take AstaFX every day to stay strong, healthy, to keep my energy levels up, and for my skin, I mean, I want to do everything I can to stay youthful and to keep my body sharp and also to prevent some of those issues that can arise as we age.
6: Great information with Sherry Tarkos. We'll get back to her in just a moment. 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We'll give you the number and the special offer again at the end of the show in a few minutes, but lots to cover today. We'll get back to it here with Sherry Torkos. She's an author and pharmacist, and always great to have you on the show. Such great information, Sherry. Can you share with us a quick study or two to sort of back this up, highlight the science behind the elite astaxanthin that's found in AstaFX? Because I know there are, what, dozens and dozens of studies. Maybe you can pull out and highlight a couple of your favorites.
7: Yeah, for sure. So Dr. Mark Miller, he's a PhD, a biomedical researcher, he explains it well, and he's talking here about how free radicals compromise and undermine function and cellular performance in the body. He says astaxanthin is simply superb at negating this, as evidenced by clinical trials showing improved performance and accelerated recovery. In fact, research published in the Journal of Medicine and Science in Sports and Exercise found that those who took 4 milligrams of astaxanthin daily over 28 days scored better cycling times with greater output than those who did not take it. So they biked faster. Mm-hmm. I mean, remember this. Astaxanthin is one of the few fat-soluble antioxidants that can actually neutralize free radicals even at the site of the mitochondrial membrane. It's like cellular body armor protecting your cells, your joints, blood vessels, brain, heart, and organs on many levels. So listen to this, Mark. Mm-hmm. There are 14 clinical studies on astaxanthin for brain health, 7 studies on skin health, 14 studies on eye health, including research for depth perception and focus, 6 studies showing astaxanthin supports cardio function, 42 studies on healthy aging and cellular health. I mean, there's a ton of research on human performance, too, showing benefits for energy, stamina, and endurance. I mean, this AstFX, it's incredibly powerful and versatile. It helps you stay in the game of life, stay energized, active, alert, healthy, and even stronger.
6: That is impressive on so many levels. So much great information there. And I know this astaxanthin has about a dozen patents, too. I'm looking here. I see there's a patent for promoting eye health and reducing eye fatigue. There's a patent for inhibiting the expression of cytokines in cells, and a patent, get this, on composition for body fat reduction. There's one for improving muscle atrophy in older adults. Sherry, I like to be a little bit of a skeptic here. How can this one simple nutrient magically do all of this? How can this AstaFX give us so many benefits? I mean, really?
7: Yeah, I know. It sounds amazing, too good to be true, but it really is true. Many of the studies that I'm referencing here, they're available on PubMed. These are reputable clinical studies conducted by leading researchers around the world that really back the benefits of astaxanthin. By the way, muscle output is better with astaxanthin, too. And this comes from astaxanthin research published in the International Journal of Sports Nutrition, November 2000. This was another study done with cyclists. They took 4 milligrams of astaxanthin. It was a small study, but very positive, showing that cyclists improved their trial time by 2 minutes in a 20-kilometer bike race. I mean, that's a meaningful improvement in a race like this. And the researchers said that they also burned fat more efficiently, which makes sense. Based on this research, Purity can actually make the claim that AstaFX will promote and improve power output in your muscles. I mean, I tell people, AstaFX in, strength and power out. It's transformative if you like energy. And this was found in other studies too, like one that looked at hand grip strength.
6: Oh, so much great information. If you're just tuning in, we're talking with pharmacist and author Sherry Torkos here. I'm your host, Mark Larson. Now, on this hand grip study that you mentioned, I understand this involved, what, a 12 milligram dose? And they saw a 93% boost in hand strength in people who struggled with, well, that tennis elbow. That's a big deal. But our listeners might be saying, well, okay, maybe I don't play tennis. What about me? What does it mean for me, right?
7: Right. So think about this. A 93% increase in a person who has some repetitive stress in their elbow, it's an almost doubling in hand strength. So So just think about all the things that you do in your daily life, picking up groceries, your kids, your grandkids, gripping the steering wheel of a car, playing golf or tennis, gardening or riding a bike. A doubling of grip strength makes a big difference. I mean, when you take astaxanthin, you get stronger, you feel stronger, you have more energy, endurance. If you play sports, you play stronger. So to me, it's really quite extraordinary.
6: That's great information, too. Now, Sherry, I want to share a couple more testimonials that caught my attention out of the so many right there on the Purity website. Again, these are unsolicited. These are from real people. Here's one from Rick. He's a male, age 55 to 64, lives in Naples, Florida. He writes this: "What a great product AstaFX has been for me. After starting taking AstaFX, my workout and strength has increased as if I were in my 20s again. And I've only been on AstaFX for 2 months now. Can't wait to see the long-term effect. I look forward to taking AstaFX every morning for my afternoon workouts. I'll be taking this product for a long time." Here's Dee Dee. She's a female, age 45 to 54. She lives in Laurel Park, North Carolina. She writes this, quote, "I've been using AstaFX for a month now. I can see the difference in my energy level. I now have more energy, feel better since taking this product. I can actually see a difference in my skin as well. I'm a smoker who has smoking lines around my mouth, but the lines have diminished about 50%. Overall, I am so thrilled with my energy level. I love this product." Just a couple of samples from the real people who have responded on Purity's website. And Sherry, I'm looking at the list of patents again on this astaxanthin compound. This is where the, you know, the science, the research backs up what we're talking about. This is just flat out amazing. And now, Sherry, a lot of people out there are going to think what I'm going to say here sounds a little bit odd, but you said before the show this supplement may even help people drive a car better or use the computer more comfortably. I mean, come on, how does this happen?
7: It does sound funny, but AstaFX may actually help in these areas too, and here's why. One of the interesting things about astaxanthin is that it's a relative of vitamin A, and we know that vitamin A is good for our eyes, good for vision. Astaxanthin is too. Astaxanthin has actually been shown to fight oxidation in eye tissue. Scientists did a study where they found a 46% improvement in a measurement called depth perception. Now, depth perception, that's our ability to determine distances between objects, or basically to see in three dimensions. And researchers, they studied a handball team, specifically looking at how quickly they could change focus. And guess what? The handball team that was supplementing with astaxanthin, they were able to improve their accuracy and improve their performance in the depth perception test. Other research has also shown that astaxanthin helps reduce eye fatigue. And, you know, when you're on a computer, that's a big deal. Everyone's on computers these days and for long periods of time, and it's hard on our eyes. And we know that if you're driving a car and it's late at night and your reaction time is slow, that's not good. Astaxanthin actually helps the eyes focus and refocus. Dr. Hecht, PhD, one of the leading researchers at AstaReal, says that the product actually helps your eyes be more resilient. You see better with it. Your eyes are healthier. I mean, who doesn't love those benefits?
6: Again, we're talking with pharmacist and health author Sherry Tarkos about our free bottle offer from Purity Products, talking about AstaFX. So much ground to cover. Sherry, I want to get back to the skin benefits and this issue of wrinkle reduction. Not as a cream or as a lotion, but as a capsule. You take it orally. This patent also covers this. You say this ingredient is proven to reduce wrinkles, and not just by a little. We're talking a dramatic amount. What's going on with this?
7: Yeah, I know. It's fascinating. A huge benefit. People want to look younger. I know I do. And I've noticed significant benefits since I've started taking it. But it's the science here that really shines. The whole concept of taking oral supplements to improve skin health. Relatively new concept here in North America, but in Japan, this is mainstream. Astaxanthin is already one of, if not the most successful ingredients in a new class of products called cosmeceuticals, or supplements that you take orally to enhance the cosmetic appearance of your skin. So listen to this. In one study, they gave 4 milligrams of astaxanthin, which, by the way, is the actual amount you get in Purity's AstaFX, and the skin benefits were dramatic. Within 6 weeks, every single person in the treatment group, 100% of participants in the study, reported that their skin had improved significantly. Everybody got results. Fine lines, hydration, elasticity, all improved. 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The participants experienced about 50% improvement in dryness, moisture, roughness, elasticity, fine lines, wrinkles, even age spots were significantly diminished. And this is literally in line with the best, the highest quality, and the most expensive topical products, the lotions and potions that we put on our skin. 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
6: 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By the way, limit one free offer per household, please. Now, Sherry, for people who are just tuning in, one of the many highlights we covered earlier on today's program is just how revolutionary this special Purity Astaxanthin is for redefining aging skin. And astaxanthin works its magic inside the body in areas like endurance, stamina, energy. These are so many of the inside-out benefits the people will feel. And in fact, what will they feel when they start taking AstaFX?
7: So the reason you need to give this a try is because the benefits are real. The science is very compelling. Over 60 clinical studies and patents. I mean, the product is impressive and it really works. This is a product where you will actually see and feel the benefits after taking it a month or so. The cosmetic benefits for your skin, we just mentioned a minute ago, really incredible. I've been taking it myself and I see a huge difference. Others have noticed too. People are always saying to me, you know, what do you use on your skin? What are you taking? And, you know, I tell people what you put into your body is just as important, if not more so, than what you apply to your skin. And think about the vision benefits, really unmatched by any other nutrient or supplement out there. It targets tired eyes, eye strain, and it helps improve eye focus and depth perception. It's great for circulation, energy, muscle strength, and endurance. You can literally boost your strength. As we age, this is crucial. It helps you enjoy life and stay in the game. Mm-hmm. And it can even help with recovery after exercise. Next, astaxanthin has the ability to fight fatigue and support mitochondrial function. So that means cellular energy and ATP support.
6: Now, Sherry, didn't you mention before the show that astaxanthin has the ability to assist body burning fat for energy? I understand they're even looking at this as a weight loss and weight management ingredient. This is pretty fascinating in itself. Talk about what we're seeing in some of these initial studies on dieters.
7: Sure. You know, research has shown that astaxanthin can actually help promote and enhance fat metabolism. That's one of its unique benefits. It can actually help your cells burn fat more efficiently. Researchers did an 8-week study where they gave a group of middle-aged women 12 milligrams of astaxanthin. They had them do a little exercise, and these women experienced a reduction in body weight, and it was almost all fat, which is fantastic. Now, I don't want anybody to misunderstand here. It's not a magic weight loss pill by any means, but certainly this early research suggests that this can be a useful tool in addition to exercise to help you burn a little extra weight.
6: Now, Sherry, just a few moments left before we wrap up the program. I want to take a quick step back for a moment. I know we have this great free bottle offer today. We're talking AstaFX from Purity Products, and we'll get to that offer as we wrap up the program. Free bottle of AstaFX for all of our listeners. Again, it promotes healthy vision, skin, muscle, fights wrinkles like no other. And most of us have just never heard about all of this until today. So tell our listeners again how astaxanthin compares to other antioxidants or phytonutrients that are out there on the market right now, because this is truly unique, isn't it?
7: Well, you know, from an antioxidant perspective, the healthy aging perspective, astaxanthin is up to 6,000 times more potent than vitamin C in its singlet oxygen quenching capacity. That should be enough to get everybody excited. There's really, you know, something in this for everybody. With AstaFX from Purity here, you get to see the amazing power of astaxanthin for yourself. It's the king of the carotenoids, and very few people are aware of its benefits, and I think millions are missing out on it because they just aren't aware of this incredible evidence-based nutraceutical.
6: And I know it may sound too good to be true for some people, Sherry. What do you say to any skeptics saying, come on, does it really do all of this?
7: Well, I'm a pharmacist, and in my training as a pharmacist, I'm trained to look at the science and to see what the science says. And the science on astaxanthin is very clear, backed by over 60 clinical studies, and many of these studies are accessible on PubMed, so you can check them out yourself. But the key takeaway is this. The benefits are real, the cosmetic benefits, the endurance benefits, the strength benefits, the vision benefits, circulation, cardio, the product really works. I mean, the science is so strong. I see the difference in how it makes my skin look and how I feel. I feel stronger, healthier, and I encourage folks to give this a try. With this free bottle offer from Purity, there's nothing to lose and so much to gain.
6: Such great information, wonderful show, and always good to talk with you, Sherry. Thank you so much for joining us today.
7: Thank you.
6: Sherry Torkos, who's an author, she's a practicing pharmacist. 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
4: 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I am your host, Steve Summers, and I've got to tell you, we have got a fascinating show for you today. Now, if you're like most people, you may have noticed that when you hit 50, you kind of hit the wall. You know, between your joints, the heart, the brain, your eyes, your energy, you name it. Now, when you hit 50, you have to pay attention to your health. We all know that. So whether you're 40 or 50 or say in your 60s or 70s or even older for that matter, our guest today says he's discovered something that you can unlock the key to feeling better at any age. This is exciting. What is it? What are we talking about? Why do you need to know about this? Well, stay tuned. Dr. Neil Levin is on the line here. Dr. Neil Levin is a chiropractor. He's a nutritionist. He's a longtime advisor for Purity Products. Welcome, Dr. Levin. So great to have you back on the show today. This is a big story, isn't it?
5: Oh, absolutely, Steve. And let's cut right to the chase here. That discovery you talked about at the top there, it's krill oil, because krill oil is simply amazing for us. It's great for the heart, great for the joints, fantastic for the brain, for the eyes. I mean, I have people coming into my clinic every single day and they want to feel better. I mean, they want to feel physically better, stronger. They want their joints to feel comfortable, but they want to stay mentally sharp. They want to keep that brain thinking like it did when they were younger. They want to protect themselves from coronary heart disease and maintain those flexible, healthy, youthful arteries for wonderful circulation. Hey, Steve, they want to boost their energy. And you know, why not? I mean, we deserve it. And that's what we're going to be talking about here today with this Krill Omega 50 Plus, which is the cutting edge combination, Steve, of krill oil, which is so fabulous for us. But we've infused the krill oil. Now, this is so important. We've infused the krill oil with the high omega 3 concentrated fish oil. You need to do that when you're dealing with krill, because krill just isn't high enough in omega 3. So many other important parameters and virtues, but you got to get that high omega 3 fish oil in there, and we've done that. So this is now the best of both worlds. But we didn't stop there. For the 50 plusers, we've added some vitamin D. We doubled the antioxidant power, and Steve, we actually increased the amount of krill by 67%. So this now becomes the finest omega 3 nutrient in the world, as far as I'm concerned.
4: This is very, very exciting. This krill oil sensation, I mean, it is all over the news, Dr. Neil Levin. Great studies are out there. Many experts are declaring that krill oil is better than fish oil. So give us this lowdown on this krill omega 50 plus formula.
5: Right. Steve, you know, if I told you, and we did talk about this before the show, that there's this one tiny pill that benefits the joints and the brain and memory, mood, coronary heart disease, wonderful for the arteries, makes your hair shine, great for the skin. I mean, what would you say to that?
4: Hey, where is it? Where can I get this stuff?
5: Right, and we have it. It's Krill Omega 50 Plus, and we're going to give it to everybody for free today. And that's really cool, because Purity wants everybody to try this, because they know they're going to see a huge difference. But get this. On top of that, for the first 1,000 people that call today, we're giving away a second gift, because I just demanded this. You know, when we're dealing with the 50-plusers, and hey, you know, if you're 40 and you feel like your energy is low, this is for you also. But for people 50 and over, we're also giving away free B12 energy melts. I demanded this because, hey, as we're getting a little older, we don't absorb that B12 as well, and I want you to feel the benefits from this Krill Omega 50-plus. So I'm going to jack up those B12 levels for you today as well. You know, what value proposition.
4: You know, when it comes to your health, it really is a win-win. This is amazing. I heard you say that this can actually reduce the risk of coronary heart disease. I mean, when you hear that, whose ears don't perk up after that? How exactly does that work anyway?
5: Right. Well, Krill Omega 50 Plus, remember, this is the combination of krill oil with the high omega 3, highly concentrated fish oil. So it's much higher in omega 3s than most krill oil formulas would be. So when we're dealing with the high omega 3 fish oil, we're talking about support for the HDL cholesterol, healthy, youthful, flexible arteries. That's so great for the circulation, heart muscle strength, platelet activity, red blood cells that stay nice and soft and flexible so they can work their way through those little capillaries. Oh, what about triglycerides? That becomes so important. So this Krill Omega 50 Plus supports the heart in so many ways. And you know, the bottom line is we need to think about this because as we're getting a little older, 50 plus, maybe mid 40s, certainly 60s and 70s, it's decision time. I mean, you know your body's not working the way it did when you were in your 30s.
6: Exactly.
5: The energy might not be there. You need to make a decision. Are you going to take it laying down and just let yourself get old, or are you going to do something about it? Are you going to stay physically active? Are you going to do the things you need to stay healthy? And getting these omega-3s, the krill oil, the vitamin D, the antioxidants make such a difference. This is a game changer for anybody in that 50 plus age group.
4: Doc, this is absolutely great information. I know that omega-3s, talk about that just for a second, are best known for their cardiovascular benefits, and they're certainly also known as brain food. Now, we've discussed this in some of the past shows. If you would, touch on the brain benefits for our listeners listening out there today, and tell us why you say that supplementing with omega-3s isn't just a good idea for the brain, but an absolute necessity.
5: Oh, this is such an important point that you're bringing up. Absolutely. For brain health, we must get these omega-3s back in there. You know, when you think about omega-3s and you think about brain health and memory and mood and feeling sharp, you really want to single out the DHA component. That's the docosahexaenoic acid. You know what, Steve? Your brain is 60% fat by weight. And of that, 25% needs to be DHA. You know what I use an analogy in my practice? People understand calcium and bone health, right? If you don't have calcium in your diet and you don't supplement with calcium, your bones are going to get brittle and weak. You understand that, right?
4: Right, exactly.
5: That's what happens to bones. Bones need calcium for their normal strength and structure. Now, with the brain, it's the same. DHA for normal structure. We use this for one brain neuron to communicate with another, to build out the brain, to make the serotonin, the dopamine, all the feel-good neurotransmitters. So must have it, must get it back in there. So important. And with this Krill Omega 50 Plus, we've increased the level of DHA because we put the concentrated omega-3s in there. Now, with Krill Omega 50 Plus, you're going to get 130 milligrams of DHA per serving, Steve.
4: Wow.
5: The leading brand of krill oil, you're going to get 24.
4: Excellent.
5: 24 in the leading brand, you're going to get 130 with Krill Omega 50 Plus. That's why this is so incredible for the brain.
4: This is absolutely exciting. I got to tell you, though, during the last Krill show that we did together, you totally shocked me, Doc. I remember this specifically. You said that...
5: Tell me, I'm on the edge of my seat. What did I say?
4: You said, and I remember, that the studies show that krill oil improves joint comfort in just 7 days. Now, if the benefits for the brain and the heart didn't perk my ears up, that certainly would. If you would, touch on the study and tell us how this works.
5: Right. That was a great study. In fact, that's the reason I started taking krill oil about 5-6 years ago. Mm-hmm. Pilot study, double blind, placebo controlled, exactly what you want to see out of the Journal of the American College of Nutrition. Now, participants got 300 milligrams of krill oil or placebo. Now, remember, in Krill Omega 50 Plus, we're giving you even more. We're giving you 500 milligrams of krill oil, so even more potent. But the participants in the study that got the krill oil got some amazing joint benefits, Steve. Get this. In just 7 days, and you remember this from the last show, but yeah, in just 7 days, they were 28% more comfortable. That's a jaw dropper. When I read that, I immediately went out and bought my first bottle of krill oil. But after 30 days, they were 38% more comfortable. The researchers didn't stop there. They looked at flexibility of the joints. They looked at function of the joints. All improved, and I call this the krill oil advantage. So if you're out there and you're taking fish oil, well, fish oil is great. I mean, fish oil is in here. It's so important, but you're not going to get the same joint advantages just on krill. You're not going to experience this joint comfort benefit that we get specifically from the krill. And remember, in Krill Omega 50 Plus, we've jacked up the levels of the krill 67% more. So in terms of dosage, fantastic.
4: That's big. That is absolutely big. Hey, I was on the website, and the testimonials on the Krill Omega 50 Plus, they're incredible. I mean, people obviously love this product. I'd like to share a couple of my favorites here.
5: Sure, sure.
4: Believer writes in, she's a female age 45 to 54 from Georgia. She rates it 5 out of 5 stars. She writes, "This has helped. Less grind on my knees when climbing up the steps. Beneficial to my overall health, both physically and mentally. I just feel better." is what she said. Also, Safety Susan, age 55 to 64 from Sacramento, California. She writes to 5 out of 5 stars. I was a little worried about fishy aftertaste. However, I have not burped it even once. She goes, I like it better than regular fish oil. The capsule size is smaller and it's easy to swallow. This is big. The capsule size being smaller.
5: You know, and I'm really glad you picked that one out because Safety Suzanne picks out a very important point there. I don't think we've really harped on this enough because people have trouble swallowing those huge horse pills, you know, those huge omega-3 pills, these are tiny. So this is why this is such a breakthrough. These capsules are so small and easy to swallow. Anybody can easily swallow them. But at the same time, we've increased the dosage of krill by 67%. We've boosted the antioxidant power. The vitamin D is in there. We supercharged the whole thing with the high omega-3, highly concentrated fish oil. So important for the heart. So yeah, Safety Suzanne, she really nailed it there. I want to read a couple myself. This one in front of me, Blessed. She's in the 55 to 64 age bracket, Fort Worth, Texas, 5 out of 5 stars. She writes, I was experiencing brain fog. I couldn't remember things at work. Felt I was slowing down mentally. Purity was offering a free bottle. I've been taking it for a year, and I swear by it. I have experienced a difference in my brain and body. Good for you, Blessed. Let me read one more. Odie, 54, male in the 55 to 64 category, 5 out of 5 stars. He's from Canada. He writes, awesome experience. I started taking krill omega 50 plus about 5 weeks ago and have nothing but good things to say about it. I'm experiencing more benefits than I thought possible. The most noticeable is that I feel more mentally alert. I'm finding it easier to get out of bed in the morning. I feel satisfied with 6 to 8 hours of sleep. I wake up with an energy that I haven't felt in a long, long time. You know what? I'm not surprised at these testimonials at all because, again, I take this product myself. Mm-hmm. It's fabulous. My patients love the Krill Omega 50 Plus. They feel it in their joints. They feel it in their brain. They feel it in their energy, their circulation. They just feel better. That's what everybody tells me when they get in this Krill Omega 50 Plus.
4: Now, Dr. Neil Levin, talk for a minute, if you would, about the B12 energy melts, too. This is really an exciting addition.
5: So important.
4: You gave these away in our last Krill show as well, and the feedback has been absolutely overwhelming. People simply love the energy, the pep, the vigor they feel when they have their B12 levels restored with these. And now Purity's going to do it again. So 2 free bottles here today for the listeners. Tell us about this.
5: Yeah, remember, first of all the listeners today that pick up the phone and call are going to get a free bottle of this Krill Omega 50 Plus. Amazing with the krill oil, 67% more krill oil, the high omega-3 fish oil, boosting those omega-3 levels, so critical for the heart, for the skin, for the hair, for the eyes. On top of that, we added the vitamin D, so important, so pure, so pristine. But now, the B12 energy melts, why are they here? I said to Purity, I said, guys, we're dealing with the 50-plussers here. Even people 45, 50, 60, 70, they're having more trouble absorbing the B12, and B12 is critical. You think B12, think energy. If your energy is low, and you're in your 50s or 60s, I mean, it may be a B12 issue. B12 helps the body to make red blood cells. We need that to carry oxygen to the tissue, so important for energy. 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You put one on your tongue, tastes delicious. 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And what B12 energy melts do is they help bump up your levels of B12. 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
4: 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Now, Doc, I've seen these ads where they say that krill oil is 48 times stronger than fish oil. Is that true? Does that make any sense?
5: Well, you know, obviously these are the krill guys talking, right?
4: Right.
5: But you could look at it both ways. Let's get into krill in just a moment. But first, let's pat the fish oil guys on the shoulder, because, you know, you could say that the fish oil is better and stronger, but we're talking about the concentrated high omega-3 fish oil here, because it's higher in the omega-3s, the EPA and DHA that are so important for the heart, the brain, the memory, mood, your eyes, your skin, your hair, your nails. So in one sense, you could say, well, the fish oil is better, but in another sense, I have to hand it to the krill guys, because in terms of antioxidant power, krill oil is extraordinary, and it's because there's a molecule in krill oil that's naturally occurring called astaxanthin. And this astaxanthin, Steve, this is one of the most powerful antioxidants we've ever discovered. Steve, by one measure of antioxidant activity, it's 6,000 times stronger than vitamin C.
4: Wow.
5: So amazing antioxidant power in the krill. And now, as we're getting older, 50-plussers like myself, I'm 52, and we don't make as many antioxidants naturally. Our antioxidant systems are kind of slowing down, and at the same time, we're producing more free radicals naturally. This is why we call it Krill Omega 50 Plus, extra antioxidant power and extra krill. 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Plus, the vitamin D, so important for us. And this is just an incredible value proposition. I have folks, they were going out and they were getting the krill separately and the fish oil separately, the antioxidants, the vitamin. You could spend $75 doing that.
4: No kidding.
5: You're getting it all for free today. This is the best of both worlds, this combination product with the krill and the fish oil. It's not one being better than the other. They're both great. And this is the best of both worlds.
4: You know, thank God for Purity products. I'm serious. Seriously, because when you think about where our food supply is gone and where we are today, we have to have something that allows us to feel better as we age, to age gracefully. It's amazing to me as we talk
5: about
4: this.
5: And that's why I love the way that Purity gives away the free bottles. Because, you know, people can be skeptical.
4: Sure.
5: They should be skeptical. But now they can be skeptical and they say, okay, you know what? This sounds pretty important. I'm going to give this a go. It's only going to cost me $6.95. And they get it and they try it out. And what they start to see, because it doesn't take long, remember that joint study, 7 days, 28% more comfortable. What they start to see is, hey, I'm more comfortable. I feel better. They notice their energy is better. And they realize, hey, you know what? This is important. And they tell their friends and they tell their relatives and they tell their loved ones. And Purity's been doing business this way for, I don't know, 20 years now. Let's look at one more. You know, this is a great testimonial by Gracie. 5 out of 5 stars, she writes, it works. I feel a difference in my joints after only 1 week. Also, you have the nicest staff. That's what Gracie writes. You have the nicest staff. People are going to appreciate working with Purity. They're a fantastic company. They put their money where their mouth is. They give out free bottles, and you try it, and you're like, wow, this is great stuff. Thank God for Purity.
4: Let's talk about the heart health for a moment. It's probably the single greatest concern that people face as they age. So anything that we can do to boost heart health becomes really a top priority. You know this, I know this, and those folks out there know this as well. And I know you mentioned earlier that omega-3s literally lower our risk of coronary heart disease. Do I have that correct? Because that's a big statement.
5: You know, absolutely. I mean, protecting the heart, this is what put omega-3s on the map back in the 70s. Dr. Dierberg discovered, you know, how protective they were for the Eskimos. Mm-hmm. By the way, he's a wonderful guy. I had lunch with him a year or two ago. Great conversation. But bottom line is, omega-3s protect our heart in so many ways. They promote a smooth, rhythmical heartbeat, important for the body's normal inflammatory response in the heart muscle, inside the arteries and veins. They promote those youthful, flexible arteries, so important for circulation. They promote healthy blood platelet activity, healthy red blood cell activity. They support a healthy blood pressure. That's very important. Triglycerides. So they do so much for the heart. So simply amazing cardiovascular protection with these omega-3s.
4: It just keeps getting better, doesn't it? Hey, you know, I got a reminder.
5: I know, when people, I have patients come in here all the time, and I'm like, are you taking your omega-3s? I hope you're still taking your omega-3s. You know, they're afraid to say no. They know I'm like the omega-3 doctor. Take your omega-3s. In fact, if there was only one nutrient that I could take, Steve, honest to God, if there was only one nutrient that I could take, hands down, it's omega-3s. That's the first most important nutrient you could take. And this krill omega 50 plus, I love the way they combine the krill oil with the fish oil, so you're getting the best of both worlds. Can't beat it.
4: I've got to remind our listeners out there about this free bottle that's going on, the Krill Omega Plus and the B12. 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Doc, this study you sent me on this omega-3s and the memory is amazing. It seems that the participants taking omega-3s had some pretty incredible benefits here. When you talk about memory, that is something that kind of slips as we get older. Tell us more about this, would you?
5: Right. This was a great study, an important study, because what they did here was very interesting. This out of the journal Neurology, and what they did is they checked the omega-3 level in the red blood cells of women, 1,000 women, older women. So this is a big study, 1,000 women. Mm-hmm. But then again, 8 years later, and the women were on average 78 years old at this point, they did MRI scans of the women's brains. And what they found, Steve, this is so amazing, they found that the brain volume for the women that had higher omega-3 indexes, in other words, they had more omega-3s in their red blood cells, mm-hmm. the women that had more omega-3s in their red blood cells, they had higher brain volume. They were actually maintaining more of the youthful size of the brain. Their brains were bigger. You could see it plainly in the MRI measurements. That's really
4: great.
5: Cool. But not only that, there's a very important part of the brain known as the hippocampus, a very important part of the brain that facilitates learning, facilitates memory. And there was greater brain volume in the hippocampus for people that had more omega-3s in their red blood cells. That's how you can really measure how much omega-3 someone's taking in. So if you take omega-3s, you will raise your omega-3 index. We know this. It's a fact. You take omega-3s, you raise that up. So you want to have more omega-3s in your bloodstream. Very important. That's how it infuses into all the cell membranes, into the joints, into the brain, etc. So take the Krill Omega 50 Plus. You get the krill oil, 67% more krill oil, so fantastic for the joints. You get the high omega-3 fish oil, vitamin D in there as well, astaxanthin for extra antioxidant power, and protect that brain, protect your memory, facilitate that quick, that youthful thinking that's so fun to have. When you feel sharp, when you feel like your brain is working great, you have that brain energy, it's more fun. It's more fun to be in a conversation. You feel better. You wake out of bed. You have that energy. You feel mentally alert. You feel alive. That's the way I want to feel. That's the way young people feel. That's why we put this in this Krill Omega 50 Plus. We want people to feel younger. We want people to maintain their youthful vigor and attitude. And that's what this Krill Omega 50 Plus is all about.
4: All right. I got to tell you, Dr. Levin, I take the Krill Omega 50 Plus. And one of the things that I absolutely love about the pill is that it's so small. I mean, it's so easy to take. and so much better than trying to swallow one of those omega-3 horse pills, you know, the bigger ones. Anyone can take these with ease, and that's what's great about it. Tell us, how did you supercharge this formula while at the same time shrinking the capsule size? How do you do that?
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5: 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You're definitely going to get that. But if you're one of the first 1,000 callers, then you get the free B12 Energy Melts. So, you know, we need to talk about that one more time, but I want you to get that too, and I demand this, because this is Krill Omega 50 Plus. We want this for the folks. Hey, if you're in your 40s and you feel run down, it's great for you too, but 50s, 60s, 70s, folks in that age bracket, they're not absorbing the B12 as well because they're losing some of the intrinsic factors in the GI tract that are responsible for absorbing the B12. So now you put the B12 energy milk on your tongue, tastes delicious, and it just gets in there and boosts up those levels of B12. 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
1: Hey guys, what's on deck?
3: Happy Saturday, everybody. Let's Talk Business with Crockett and AV. When you see the sea,
4: you know it's me, and when you hear the sea, it's Dr. Crockett and
3: AV. As we continue to roll, man, seem like we are, what, halfway through the month. Time is moving fast.
4: Oh, man.
3: It's winding. What the old folks you say? Time is winding up. Now, I want to say time is still going. I'm just going to say it like that.
4: Yeah.
3: Because I like it better. That winding up means it's coming to a close.
4: Yeah, but we ain't going to do number four with Mars, man. That's what we're going to do.
3: We're going to keep it moving. Yeah, man. A lot of great things happening today on the show. Don't forget, you can check us out as well. See us visually. CNS Cares TV. If you want to see how we looking, my boy got the C's on. And I had my hat on, but I took it off. Put on for a second. All right, take it back off. All right. That was it.
4: Yeah.
3: We have a great time. But Mike, I know we left off last week, and as always, we like to set the show. One of my pastor friends called me. He said, "Man, I'm rolling, taking Mama to go get the trusting wheel done."
4: Yeah, man.
3: Pulled up on Crockett and Son, and he said, "I got the forms and everything. We got to go back and fill it out because that's what it's about. You guys bring them to the office. They get informed. You get the forms.
4: Yeah,
3: and then." Hey, take them, fill them out. We can walk you through the process so you have everything in order.
4: Yeah, it's a beautiful thing. And what occurs is it's a plethora of ways to get that done. Once you come into the office, we can take care of everything right there on the spot,
3: mm-hmm.
4: right? But sometimes you don't have all of your heirs there.
3: Right.
4: Right? All of your beneficiaries, let me say it properly. You want to make certain that you get those taken care of. So we tend to schedule other appointments where you can come by the office and get those things signed. And sometimes, just as your friend did, they wanted to take those with them, get them signed, and then come back. And that's a beautiful thing, because our agenda is any kind of way we can get it done. In order to make sure that your family legacy intact, that's what we're committed to doing.
3: Yeah.
4: Right? Speaking of that, I want to say this. Because we don't talk about this much on the show. We do have, if you're disabled and you cannot get to the office,
3: okay.
4: we do have ways to take care of you as well.
3: Okay, wow.
4: Yeah, so we will definitely schedule you an appointment. We'll do everything that we can via Zoom.
3: Mm-hmm.
4: Then send our team out, send a scrivener and a notary to your home.
3: Oh, wow. Okay.
4: Yeah.
3: Okay.
4: They're going to come out with the C's on, baby.
3: Man, they're rolling
4: out. And take care of you. Yeah. At whatever particular location you guys choose, because we want to make sure that you all are comfortable and feel safe about everything that's going on. So we will come to you, is the long story short. We're not going to let that type of disability, transportation, get in the way of making sure that you get your trust and will.
3: Is there certain things that especially as you're trying to prepare certain things, basic things, I think I'm trying to say, that you need to have already? Or what? Because like I said, when my friends came, they had to go back and kind of, make sure they got this and got that as well. Because it's all new to you, so you're walking into something that's unknown to the majority of us. So is there like a basic thing you should probably have?
4: Well, I say this to you guys. Whatever it is that you think is important,
3: okay,
4: have that documentation if you got it. We're going to make sure that everything that you need to put in there, that you desire to put on the forms that we provide,
3: okay,
4: you have an opportunity to do so, and that you fully informed about that, right? But I always say this, bring everything that you can think of, and what you can't think of, they have something called a pour over will.
3: What is that?
4: Okay, a pour over will is saying, okay, I didn't... Shout out to Lil Croc. I didn't leave these classic J's in the wheel to Lil Crockett, right?
3: Mm-hmm.
4: But because I forgot.
3: Okay.
4: But everything that I did not list that I own, I leave to Markell Crockett.
3: I got you.
4: Right? That pours over to him. So everything that I did not list pours over to him. And there's a place on the trust and wheel for that.
3: Okay. Wow.
4: The pour over will. That assists you guys in covering what you can't remember.
3: Man, they got something for everything.
4: Yeah. You just got to connect with the right people to give you the right information so that you can accomplish your goal for real.
3: Let's get connected, of course. Last week, Mike, you gave out trust and will.
4: Yeah, man.
3: And so I know people blow the phone lines up.
4: Oh, my God.
3: The question is asked again, will he do it again?
4: Yes. Yes, I will. Yes, I will.

0: caller will get an entire Trust and Will package.
1: All right, open that up. What's in the package, Mike? Because I know we started off hot and heavy today. We just went right into it.
0: Yeah, man.
1: We got living examples. This is real stuff, people.
0: Yeah, man.
1: You know, you always get the question, and this is one I always get every time. Man, is it really real? What y'all talking about, is that really real?
0: Yeah.
1: Man, really legit. I'm telling you, you'd be surprised at how many people, and I know you don't because you hear just as much as me, as we go throughout the city, how many people listen and enjoy the show. But there's never at the end of the time a conversation that somebody asks about Trust and Will. Is that really real? And I'm like, yes!
0: Right. And see, well, and I love that question. I'm going to tell you why I love it.
1: Okay.
0: Because our community ain't connected to it.
1: True.
0: That's how much we are losing our assets.
1: Yeah.
0: We so disconnected, we don't believe that having your assets go where you want them to go after you die is really real.
1: It's really real, yeah.
0: We don't believe that you can set it up for it to work the way you want it to work.
1: Yeah.
0: We think that the system is just got it set up and it's got to go the way they say.
1: Yep.
0: Cause see, either it's really real, right?
1: Yeah.
0: Or it's not real and the system just gonna take it.
1: Yes, it's gonna take it, yeah.
0: So, and as you just said, our community come to us and say, is it really real?
1: Yeah.
0: Cause they believe in the system.
1: I'm telling you.
0: But they don't believe in how they can work the system, how the system is set up for them to benefit. Yeah. And that's one of the many reasons that we have this show. Mm-hmm. Now, I want to tell you, first I'm going to tell you about the list, right? You get the trust, the will, the healthcare surrogate document, the power of attorney, the HIPAA authorization, the advanced directive, and the special needs trust for those of you who need it.
1: Yeah.
0: If you're married, your spouse is free. It's unlimited changes.
1: Yeah, which is
0: for the life of the will and trust. And I know everywhere you go, you hear that this thing is extremely expensive.
1: Yep.
0: I'm going to be open and honest with y'all. First of all, we do not charge a dime for a consultation.
1: That means it's free to talk.
0: It's free to talk to you. Ask every question you want to ask.
1: Yeah.
0: And for less than what you pay in a month of groceries.
1: Especially today.
0: You'll be able to do this, man.
1: Yeah. I was going to say less than what we're paying for gas.
0: Yeah, way less than what you pay. Come on, man. Especially if you got many cars as I do.
1: Yeah.
0: Man, come on. But if you're a three car household, I promise to God you pay more in gas.
1: Yeah, it's a different day.
0: Yeah. Come on, man. Then what you going to wind up paying for this? We want to take great care of you, right? Our agenda is for our community, everybody within our listening voice, the people that we know and love, the people that we touch and talk to have their legacy intact. I say this consistently all the time. 2 years, if two generations before us had the trust and wills in place, the wealth gap will be drastically reduced.
1: Right. And you've seen it with this new surge that we have, this new resurgence, should I say, that we have in our community of families coming together. Once one comes into the office, then they're calling their siblings.
0: Wow.
1: Hey, we need to do this. We need to get this done. You know, you need to make sure this is taken care of. And so people are really seeing the light. And really, all it takes is just one of y'all in the family to step up and do it.
0: Right.
1: And then everybody else.
0: Fall like dominoes.
1: They're going to fall like dominoes.
0: Man, I'm going to tell you what's funny. It's funny you say that, right? So we had one listener that heard us on the show.
1: Mm-hmm.
0: So she come in, right? And she brings, because she the power of attorney over her aunt, right? And then her uncle came, right?
1: Okay.
0: And her uncle's caregiver came, right? So they have a special needs child in the mix. Mm-hmm. And the special needs child has a son.
1: Okay.
0: Right? So they want to make sure that the special needs child is covered and that the son is covered, right? So when everybody, the uncle got a house, and ain't got no kids. The mom got some property and some other things.
1: Okay.
0: So she like, how do I leave everything to my daughter and my grandson, and my brother want to leave everything to my daughter and my grandson, and we already have a special needs trust, and we need to change it.
1: I got you.
0: So that's how they came to the office with us. Right.
1: Mm-hmm.
0: So when I showed them, I said, well, this is what we're going to do. Each one of you going to get a total package. Trust, will, healthcare surrogate document, HIPAA authorization, advanced directive, power of attorney, and a special needs trust. So each one of you are going to give the special needs child an additional special needs trust.
1: Okay. Yeah. 'Cause

0: Right. Gotcha. So now the additional things that you want to leave, you can fund through this trust.
1: Mm-hmm.
0: Right. Because we are not lawyers.
1: Right. Yeah.
0: We don't give legal advice. Mm-hmm. So I can't tell you nothing about switching.
1: Right.
0: Right.
1: Yeah.
0: But I can for less than what you thought you was going to pay me for this consultation.
1: Mm-hmm.
0: Right. Give you a total package for both of you.
1: Yeah. And then everybody's covered.
0: Right. And everyone was covered. So yeah. The brother, he was blind, right? He said, okay, he want to leave his house to, he want to make sure that the house sell
1: mm-hmm.
0: and that the funds go to the special needs child
1: wow.
0: and her son. The mother wanted to make sure that her portion of the house,
1: mm-hmm.
0: That the house is sold and her portion goes to the special needs child and the grandson. Right. And they set up something else for the college education thing mm-hmm. with their bank accounts and stuff like that. But
1: it.
0: What was cool was they came in with questions. Right. They even came in with some legal questions. Okay. Right. And I would refer them to an attorney. Right.
1: Mm-hmm.
0: But their questions were easily answered by just getting this total package.
1: Yeah.
0: Everything is new. And I got to say this over the air because this is something that we get asked about all the time. Well, I got a will already,
1: yeah.
0: but I don't have a trust. And I got some other things that I want to add to the will. And I got some people that I want to take out of the will. How do I deal with that?
1: Mm-hmm.
0: And what I explain to them is whatever is the most recent, this is the law.
1: Yeah.
0: Whatever is most recent is what's valid.
1: It's valid, yeah.
0: Right? So when you get this trust and will package mm-hmm. with us, this will become the valid document and void out the other will mm-hmm. and anything in it.
1: Mm-hmm. And it, like, it protects it, as you said, with the will, because then those people that you probably say, well, I would, if I just have a will, I want to take them out. You know, if there's evidence of you changing it so many times, somebody can come back and say, well, they promised me this at the end.
0: They want to contest it, but
1: yeah.
0: it can't be contested because this will is now inside the trust.
1: Inside the trust, and that's the important one we've been saying
0: right.
1: about.
0: Because it's a probate protection trust, baby.
1: And that's what people miss. Well, I got a will. I'm good.
0: Yeah, that, it's not like that. I have literally seen, at the office, it's a trip.
2: Mm-hmm.
0: Lady come in, her and her significant other, they've been together forever. He wills her the house
2: mm-hmm.
0: in a will. His kids that are not from her contest that will, right?
2: Mm-hmm.
0: Because they lived together for 30 years, but they were not married.
1: Yeah, that happens.
0: Right? The kids got lawyers. The lady didn't get the house.
1: Yeah.
0: The kids got the house.
1: The house, I believe. Because then you said it becomes, at the end of the day, too, a financial battle.
0: Man, oh, my God.
1: Yeah.
0: It's all about who got the best lawyer with the best money that's got
1: yeah.
0: the most creative ways to do it.
1: And
0: that's all I've seen. Come on now. And I'm not legal. I'm not a lawyer. I don't give legal advice. But usually the one that you pay the most money usually be the one to win.
1: They can ride it out.
0: Yeah. So and that's kind of what happened to her. So when she came in with her daughter, right? She made sure that her daughter and her family got everything the way that she wanted and put it inside a trust because she realized, she came in telling me if we would have had a trust, that wouldn't have happened.
1: Man, after 30 years.
0: Yeah, it's a real thing, man.
1: And that's the importance of it. That's why we tell you guys, you know, you hear us talk about this each and every week because the importance of our community being educated and moving in this direction to have everything secure. You also, you talked about, you know, the, what is it? The HIPAA
0: authorization.
1: HIPAA authorization.
0: Yeah,
1: think
0: man.
1: Think about that because a lot of people don't understand, Mike. We're still thinking of the old school mind. Somebody gets sick. We just go in there and make a decision for them.
0: Nah, that ain't how it works. The HIPAA authorization allows you to be able to talk to their doctor about their medications. So now, let's say they run out of medication,
1: mm-hmm.
0: right? And you don't know. Now they can't talk.
1: What's
0: and
1: happened?
0: You try to go and
1: yeah.
0: get with the doctor
1: yeah.
0: to get him some more medication.
1: Like we do.
0: Yeah, that's real. We believe in us, right?
1: Yeah, like we do.
0: It's
1: yeah.
0: a whole nother conversation.
1: Yeah.
0: How much we believe in us.
1: In us, yeah.
0: But once that happens, what occurs is the doctor can't talk to you. You go to the doctor, you don't have a HIPAA authorization. He's going to tell you, I can't tell you nothing about them. And that's I'm not finna get.
1: This my loved one though.
0: Right. Yeah. And I love for you to love them, but I don't love y'all enough for me to get a lawsuit.
1: Yeah.
0: Yeah. I'm not finna get sued because I done told you some information I shouldn't have told you. Now, do you have a HIPAA authorization? If you give me that, I would gladly tell you everything you need to know about their people.
1: Even if this is your child or your mother or your father.
0: Right. All you can do is get mad. If the proper documentation is not in place.
1: Right there. All you can do is get mad, Mike.
0: That's it. That's it. What you going to do? What else you going to do? Because legally. But
1: this my, you understand what I'm saying? This my child. This my, parents, man.
0: Man, let me, now I'm going to say this to you as beautifully as I can. Yeah. Little situation that I'm going through right now that I witnessed, right? So someone had some, so it's three people that's over an iPhone.
1: Okay.
0: Right?
1: Over the iPhone.
0: iPhone 17, you know, whatever they is, right? iPhone costs about how much money?
1: It's high. It's over
0: 1,000. Yeah. So then they lose it. So who's supposed to pay for it?
1: That's true. Yeah.
0: The person who owned the phone supposed to pay for it? Or that's the people who was responsible for it? Everybody grown.
1: Yeah.
0: Ain't no sick, ain't no teenagers involved.
1: Right, yeah.
0: Ain't number grown people. Everybody over 30.
1: Yeah.
0: You see what I mean? Mm-hmm. So they gonna say, well, I ain't responsible.
1: You're gonna pass the buck.
0: That ain't how it works. So the doctor is saying, I can't pass the buck.
1: Yeah.
0: I'm responsible.
1: Right, yeah. Yeah.
0: So if you can't bring me a document that shows that you're responsible, right. I can't give you no information.
1: I can't, yeah.
0: It get real simple.
1: Responsibility for you.
0: I explained it to those particular people this way. I said, look, if you give me your car, I got your keys in your car, and I come back and say, I lost it.
1: Yeah.
0: It's gone.
1: Yeah.
0: Who responsible?
1: Yeah.
0: You feel me? And that's the position that we put the doctor in without their HIPAA authorization. But when we come with their HIPAA authorization form, bam, just like that, you get what you need.
1: That's
0: so
1: it.
0: In all of those documents, the most important one to me, man, just being real with you, is the healthcare surrogate document.
1: Okay.
0: Cause accidents happen every moment of the day.
1: Yeah.
0: And when you get rushed to the hospital, you ain't got your HIPAA authorization on. I mean, your advance.
1: Yeah.
0: Which one is it? The healthcare surrogate document on you. You ain't got it on you.
1: Yeah.
0: And whoever love you ain't got it on them.
1: Yeah. Cause they not even thinking clearly.
0: Right.
1: At the moment. Yeah.
0: But as soon as they get the call, they burning down to be able to speak for you, cause you can't speak.
1: Yeah.
0: But they can call the office. We got a copy in the cloud. We can email it to them and to the hospital they're going to. So when you get there, they'll have what they need to say, hey, I can speak on their behalf.
1: Yeah.
0: That's what I like about the HIPAA. Yeah. I mean the healthcare surrogate document.
1: See the importance of it? That's why we want you guys call the office right now. And so you can get this information. As Mike said, it's all about, you know, free consultation. But at the end of the day, we want to sign, seal the deal. And make sure you have everything and your documents in order so that you can take care of your family. And, of course, the 10th caller, which I'm sure we've reached that by now.
0: Yeah, man. Yeah, man.
1: I want you guys to still call office.
0: 281-576-9119. Again, it's 281-576-9119. And the 10th caller is going to get a total and complete package for free. Yeah, it's a beautiful thing, man. I'm so excited about this. I love doing the giveaway because I got a giving heart. You know what I'm saying?
1: Mm-hmm.
0: And I love to see the people. Ain't nothing like seeing the whole package work for a family.
1: Yeah.
0: Ain't nothing like seeing the family sit down and realize you don't even know you carrying that weight.
1: No. But till you get out that chair and everything is
0: man,
1: signed, sealed.
0: I get to see their face, bro.
1: Yeah, it's like
0: I get
1: relief.
0: Yeah, my kid gonna get what I work for real. I've done it. I ain't just work for it and get it. I done did the fight for my kid to not have to fight for what I already did.
1: Yeah. And then, like you said, you take out the fight out of the family.
0: Yeah, out the family.
1: Yeah, you don't have to sit at the end when the loved one is gone and everybody fighting over as we just recently was in a situation. Michael did a service with somebody and saw a family going through. It was like person wasn't even in the ground yet.
0: That's all I'm saying.
1: And it's a battle going on, and it's like it happens so often with our families just fighting over stuff. As you said, if it's taken care of.
0: Man, I'm going to tell you the one that I see all the time. This is the most frequent one that come through the office. Someone passes, right?
1: Mm-hmm.
0: and an ex-girlfriend, an ex-boyfriend that lived in the house and paid some of the bills.
1: They got mail coming.
0: Oh, Doc, they coming like they got ownership.
1: Yeah.
0: Well, I was with them for 5 years, and I paid the mortgage the whole time I was there. That don't validate.
1: Yeah.
0: You having ownership of the asset. That ain't how this work.
1: Yeah, man.
0: Right? But now, if they got a piece of bread, everybody going to probate.
1: Yeah.
0: Because they got, as long as they willing to fight, it's a fight. And for those of you all that's listening, I just want you all to understand, let's just say nobody is contesting the will. You still have to probate the will. Every will in existence has to go through probate, and probate costs money.
1: Yeah.
0: When you put your will inside of a trust, nobody has to go through probate at all. Mm. So that money ain't got to be spent. Everybody can rest in peace as you rest in power. That's what the rest in peace thing was always for. It was for the living. It was not for those who went to be with the Lord. Right. They resting in power, man. You need to rest in peace. And what does the peace mean? The peace of knowing all of this is settled, man. You ain't got to be chasing nobody about no car. You ain't got to be chasing nobody about no house. You ain't got to be at the bank fighting about a bank account that everybody trying to get at. None of that's going. You don't have to go through none of that. You ain't got to be disputing over no life insurance policies, because the trust has been put inside the will, and the will is a probate. The trust is a probate protection trust. That's just what it is.
1: I love it. Call the office right now, 281-576-9119, 281-576-9119. And, Mike, we always talk about it, too, because we see people not only having that business uncovered, but a lot of people are starting to walk back around and exist in this world without health care and health insurance.
0: That's a whole nother vibe.
1: It's like we done went back.
0: Come on, man. If you don't have health insurance, give us a call. 281-576-9119. If you do not have health insurance, if you know somebody that don't have health insurance, give us a call. 281-576-9119. If you got laid off of your job and you paying these Cobra folk, give us a call. Come on now. 281-576-9119. I keep saying it because we know at the beginning of the year everybody bills jump.
1: Like, still jumping. They stop. Can they stop?
0: Come on now. Uh-huh. Well, they only stop. The bills only change for your health insurance if you get with your health care advocate and have them communicate on your behalf, because there are certain letters that need to be filed in order for those high bills to be waived and your original payment to be restored.
1: Yeah.
0: Ooh. Yeah, so it's a lot going on with healthcare right now. Oh, man, there's so much going on with healthcare, it's ridiculous. But as long as you contact your healthcare advocate, that's your agent, right? Mm-hmm. Then they'll be able to walk you through the steps. Yeah. So just give us a call, 281-576-9119. I'm so excited about this opportunity to redo, we're relaunching the tour. We're going on another tour. Your Health is Wealth tour, right? So we're about to hit 24 churches. And we're going to hit 24 churches in 12 months. Different locations in the community. But yeah, we're kicking it off.
1: Dr. Moses A. Jones.
0: Yes, Lord. Come on now. We're kicking it off on the 16th of August. Yes, Lord.
1: Yeah.
0: You hear me?
1: Dr. Moses A. Jones, one of our great friends, New Bethlehem Church. He passes one pastor in two locations.
0: Yes, sir. And we're going to be at both of them that Sunday. We rolling with him.
1: Yeah. And, you know, of course, the church, one on the north side and then one in the beautiful, beautiful Sunnyside.
0: Yeah.
1: Greater Hope Missionary Baptist Church.
0: Come on now.
1: Location. So New Bethlehem and then, of course, Greater Hope on Scott Street. I can say that.
0: Yeah.
1: So across from some legendary apartments, but I won't mention those. But it's going to be a great time. The tour kicking off, and he's a man that he loves the community, loves his people. So it's an opportunity, as you said, Mike, to kind of get things back in order. And when you have somebody like Crockett and Son and helping to navigate you, you can ask those questions that we don't know. Because in these next couple of minutes we have left, Mike, I know for a surety that we don't tap into everything that the health cares are offers us. All the services, everything that's available, because a lot of people are not calling talking to their advocate, not talking to the person who can stand and help them, the agent as we know them to be. Right. They're not asking the questions that they need to ask. You know, you'll go to the doctor, get checked out, get your medicine. You think that's it. But there's a lot more services offered that we're missing out on.
0: Health insurance covers things that you don't even think about.
1: They don't think about it. Yes.
0: Let me just say this. Health insurance covers mental health. Your mental health is covered with your health insurance. So if you need some counseling and you need to talk to somebody and you don't want to spend no money because you feel like you can't afford it, you already can afford it because you've been paying for it. The health insurance covers it. Right? So, and let me be clear on mental health issues. Right? And I don't talk about this a lot, but it's real. When somebody die, that's a trauma, man.
1: That's trauma that we've been telling people you need to run to get counseling.
0: Yeah, you don't have to go through what you consider to be trauma. You don't have to experience a robbery.
1: Tell the truth. You sit.
0: You understand me? You don't have to have somebody be in a major accident, right? But the person that you love the most die. I'm going to tell you the one that y'all won't believe this. The one that I hear about the most, man, people go get counseling for their pets die.
1: Yes, sir. All the time. All the time. Because like you said, it's a trauma. And so, but you have it already in the bill that you've already been paying.
0: Right. Right.
1: But you can go get the assistance because a lot of people love to sit with stuff. You're not that strong.
0: Period. The end.
1: Yeah. And so that's what I'm saying. You need to be able, you got in place people who can help you and talk to you, but you got to exercise. You got to find out about it. And it's there. It's available. Even when I went through what I went through being sick, it's available. You can go to counseling because think about it. You learn about a health challenge. You need some advice with that. You need some
0: come
1: help
0: on, Doc. Yeah, mentally navigate through. That's so real. What you just said, you have a major surgery.
1: Yeah.
0: You need to go get counseling about your body, man. Right. Man, I got one partner who gained some weight, and gained too much weight. Now he don't want to come outside.
1: Yes, sir. Yes,
0: sir. Ain't nobody looked at him.
1: That's trauma. Call the office
0: 281-576-9119.
1: Man, that time flying when you're having fun. We got to pick back up on this next week.
0: Yeah, for real.
1: This is a good conversation to have. But thank you guys for joining us each and every Saturday. Let's Talk Business with Crockett and AV. 281-576-9119. When you see the C,
0: you know it's me. And when you hear the C, it's Dr. Crockett and
1: AV. Be blessed, y'all. 281-576-9119.
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0: Hey, good morning, good people. I'm Erica Campbell. Welcome to Get Up Weekend. It's going to be a good one. Hey, Griff, good morning.
1: What the deal, EC? Look, you guys, coming up this hour, Erica's sharing her faith walk. And today we're talking with our legal expert, Judge Melody Armstrong. Your honors.
0: Absolutely. Listen, also the E&D True Hollywood Bible Story this week. It's the story of Joshua and Caleb. Plus, Griff will share his joys and concerns. Griff, how you feeling today, sir?
1: I'm actually super joyful, E. I'll go right to the shout. Our football season is about to begin, and I ain't talking about soccer.
0: Oh, Lord, here we go. Football, he's so football-y. Listen, as you can see, we're going to have a full hour, and I don't want you to miss it. It's Get Up Weekends with me, Erica Campbell. Let's go.
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3: Yes, it is time for the Faith Walk of the day. And listen, if you grew up in a house that was churchy, somebody said this scripture to you from Joshua 24 and 14. Listen, as for me and my house, we will serve yes. the Lord. Listen, you heard that. I don't care where you was going, what party you was trying to go to, what friend you was trying to hang out with. But as for me and my house, we will serve the Lord. Listen, I love that so much. And I really wish that people today took this heart posture and this position with their family. There are a lot of families, a lot of people who say, well, you know, I just want them to find their way on their own. If you knew there was a road that led to destruction, you would leave your family members, your cousins, your niece, your nephews, your sons and daughters out to just find it on their own. If y'all don't train up a child in the way they should go, come on, what are we doing in these days? Well, you know, they're not churchy like that, and you know, they don't want to rebuke demons, they just want to get some sage in their room. And what? You mean you know the truth and you ain't sharing the truth? God is intentional about you, and you have to be intentional about giving God to people. What are we doing in these times where we're not telling our kids they have to go to church? Yes, I'm here at the Full Gospel Conference, and we're here with the kids, and they went to the first service and the second service, and there was a third service, and Warren was like, well, we could just let them go home. I said, no, sir, they're hanging with us. That's what our parents did. Well, I know we got service all week. I said the same way we knew we had to go to church when we was there for a conference. No, ma'am, no, sir, they're coming with us. And he was like, you right. Because if I don't make this a priority, if I make their own personal time more important than time with the Lord for 1 week of their life, not every single day of their life, and not tell them there is a time and a place where you have to make space for God to fellowship with other people, to grow in faith and the culture of faith, the kingdom of faith. Yes, they need to come to church. You know, people is crazy, and you still love the Lord. You survived it. So why would you not make church and loving God a priority in your kids' life? I know I get on my kids. Now, did you pray today? What scripture did you read? What does it mean to you? Did you really, you took notes? Let me see your notes. Listen, it's my job to train them up in the way they should go. As for me and my house, we will serve the Lord, because there will be a time where they won't be in my house. And what I put in them will determine how they live, the quality of their life, and their connection to faith. I know it gets tiring to drag them to church, and kids got way more mouth than they did back in the day. I don't want to. I'm tired. I got a test in the morning. Yeah, I know that, but you'll also stay on the phone scrolling and talking to your friends and playing the video game to 3 a.m. So if you can do that, you can also come to church to this late night church service. Yes. As for me and my house, we will serve the Lord. Guess what? Because sometimes the rejection and pushback that you're getting is not from your child. It's from the demon that wants to keep them hostage. Sometimes the pushback and the mouth that you get is from the demon. Let me connect them from their parents, because their parents pray. But if I get them to not listen to their parents and listen to their friends, and I can manipulate them and steal their destiny and steal their purpose. Y'all, make your kids understand the God that you love. You can't make them serve him because they have to choose him on their own. But you have to make it attractive. You can't go to church and then come home cussing out the church people and think the kids are going to love the church or the Lord or wanting to serve. The kids can't know all the business and you think they understand watching my mouth and watching my words. As for me and my house, we will serve the Lord. That includes me. That includes you. So let's make sure we are teaching this next generation what it means, what it looks like to love and serve the Lord. All right. That's my faith walk. Get into Joshua 24 and 15. Let it bless your life. Matter of fact, read the whole scripture.
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5: Joining us today is our legal expert, Judge Melody Armstrong, on this marvelous Monday. Judge Mello, welcome back to Get Up Mornings.
6: Good morning. Always great to be here, guys.
5: Absolutely. Okay, so let's jump right in. First, our good old president asked the Supreme Court to deny citizenship to certain people born in the U.S. Share the analysis that led to the court's ruling.
6: He's pushed this one for decades, right? Even starting with birther claims for President Obama. This was the only oral argument that he attended, that any president has ever attended. And he lost. He argued our citizenship framework puts an expensive burden on government benefits and public services. Okay. But some say the loss of tax revenue from immigrants no longer in the U.S. and things like the Iran war, UFC fights, draft investigations and repayment of fines, military parades, golf trips, ballrooms, retrofitted Qatari airplanes. That puts expensive burdens on limited government revenue and resources, too. And so Trump argued that citizenship only benefits children of slaves, not of immigrants in the U.S. illegally or temporarily. This Supreme Court referenced an 1850s case about a slave named Dred Scott. You may remember that case. And so Dred was living free in other states, and he returned to Missouri with his former slaveholder to sue for his freedom. In his case, the court ruled, your ancestors were black slaves, and their children have no protections or rights. You can't sue for anything.
5: Wow.
6: So the 14th Amendment, guys, was adopted to right the wrongs of the Dred Scott case. And our Supremes held that Trump's Sharpie-signed executive order can't change the 14th Amendment. And so, Erica, if you're born here, you're a citizen. Even when they yell, go back to where you came from, which could be the same local hospital they came from.
5: Exactly. So,
7: right.
6: Now, so now in the spirit of, I thought I told you we won't stop, Trump now asked Congress to pass new laws, or he wants 3/4 of the 50 states to ratify a constitutional amendment. He's still on it.
5: Go ahead, Griff.
7: Your Honors, the Supreme Court also ruled that mail-in ballots are still allowed. Thank you very much. What else do we need to know before we find out day of an election?
6: Exactly. So 30 countries, not just the U.S., 30 countries around the world allow mail-in ballots. And the Supreme Court rejected challenges. They said ballots are counted if they're postmarked before the election day, even if they're received after the election. And we know mail-in ballots help people out of town, military, older voters, disabled voters, people in rural areas, and a growing voter group, college students. Some states like Texas, they reject student IDs for voting. And remember, colleges, they may be under threat from Trump to continue receiving federal money by changing residency requirements or closing campus polling locations unexpectedly, which will prevent students from voting. And so summer time is perfect to partner with educators and students who are home on break for a new kind of team takeover. They can start registering voters, research the rules to vote by mail, and get some good energy, because a lot of college kids, you might need your birth certificate or passport. The only thing they have is a cell phone when they leave, right? You can't count on them to have anything else in their backpack. And where do you go vote? Do you have enough residency in that city or town to be able to register to vote? So we have a good opportunity right now this summer to get our kids lined up and get them prepared to vote mail-in ballot. So that there are 19 million of them who got missed for all of these little things. Not knowing where to vote, not living in the town long enough. 19 million voters, we can do this.
5: Insane, insane. Y'all, we are talking with our legal expert, Judge Melody Armstrong. 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
6: Always a pleasure, guys. Thank you.
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1: 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Delilah didn't need scissors. 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
6: Yes, it is time for the E&G True Hollywood Bible Story of the Day. 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
7: Somewhere between Genesis and those maps in the back of the Bible, Moses sent out 12 spies to investigate the promised land, Canaan. One spy from each tribe of Israel. 10 spies had low self-esteem, but not Joshua and Caleb.
8: Man, we gonna die. 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
9: They huge.
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2: Man, why you bring us out here, Moses?
8: They are giants and we are small.
2: I know.
9: It's our man.
2: Man, we can't do this.
9: Is that everybody's

0: give, Moses.
1: Moses, listen, listen. I know they scared.
0: So scary.
1: But we can do this. Scary. God is with us. We got the power. We could take the land. God promised us the land.
0: Tell them, Joshua.
1: Who cares how big they are?
0: Chuck.
1: Our God is bigger. Because of their unbelief, none of the older generation made it into the promised land. But Joshua and Caleb led the younger generation into the land that flowed with milk and honey, just as God promised.
0: About to get all my milk and honey, son.
1: All my milk and honey.
0: All my milk.
1: Yup, yup.
0: You sweet. Low fat silk.
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1: Yeah. Y'all pray for us. 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
3: Saints of the Most High God, we are coming to you live from the Get Up Church of our Lord, Baptist, non-denominational, denominational, AME, CME, ENG, LMNOP, Apostolic Church of God in Christ. Brother Griff, go ahead and give us your joys and concerns. Are you ready? Are you ready?
4: Yes, sir.
3: All right, now let the Lord use you.
4: Thank you, First Lady Pastor.
3: You are.

it all the time. And all the time, God is good. Yes, yes, you know, I've been running around here, Team USA, Team USA. And then Team USA gets blown out in the not so sweet 16 of the World Cup. But my concern is this. I know it, this whole World Cup thing ain't over for another couple weeks, but let me tell you something. In 2 weeks, the first rookies and veterans report for NFL camps around the country. Ladies and gentlemen, we've been very focused on the rest of the world's football, but hey, it's time to get ready for our football. It's time to get ready for American football. We don't even say American football. It's time to talk about these Raiders.

0: We've been hoodwinked. We've been talking about the wrong thing. It is, and people been talking to me, hey, Griff, man, what your Raiders going to do? I'm like, I want to get past World Cup. And then, ladies and gentlemen, well, now it's time. Now I'm here. What the Steelers going to do, Vinos? We out here.
1: The
0: Falcons going to do? What the Cowboys going to do?
1: We out here.
0: It's football season now. Somebody in their car right now saying, Griff, we've been waiting for you to say that. That's right. You get to say, ain't y'all right? Somebody else is saying, Griff, we was wondering how long you was going. Wear this American football hat. It's off. I'm bald head again.
1: You get to say,
0: ain't y'all right? But if you like me and Vinos, then you know it's about these Raiders and these Steelers and this upcoming NFL.
1: Hey!
0: Screaming, ain't
1: y'all
0: Come on, Vinos.
1: Hey!
0: What you excited about with your Steelers, homie?
1: The fact that we got a new coach, we got a whole new attitude, we got everything.
0: Yeah.
1: I love Mike Tomlin, don't get me wrong.
0: Of course.
1: But, man, it's going to be all new. All new!
0: Yeah, that's how I feel too, dog. All new. Everything, we got the same thing. New coach, new quarterback, new same tight end, Brock Bauer. Ladies and gentlemen, the NFL season is coming up!
1: Yeah!

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0: Hey, everybody, it's Get Up Weekends. I'm Erica Campbell, and my Ericaism is coming up this hour. And one thing about me, when it comes to the naysayers, I genuinely don't care. Listen, y'all, I'm focused on the call of God all my life. Also, this hour, we'll share new music from Darwin Hobbs.
1: He played too much and also don't care. E, we're going to have some fun with this week's Get Up poll, too. We asked the Get Up Church, how do you handle rude people and you don't want to miss their answers? This is the second hour of Get Up Weekends with

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3: Yes, it is time for the Erica-ism of the day. And many of you know I had a great performance on BET a few weeks ago. I performed I Love the Lord with LeAndria, who sang Total Praise. For me, it was great, a great experience. But not everybody thought so. So it was a bunch of comments and different things. And sometimes I'm like, man, Lord, would you... why can't you guard me from that? Why won't you just keep that from being in my mind? Because I am a strong person and I can't ignore. And yes, as Griff says, my ignore game is hard, but that doesn't mean that it doesn't sting a little bit. And so I think we all have to learn to be a little more resilient, and everybody is not going to celebrate you. And that is okay. It is 1,000% for people not to celebrate me. That's not the problem. That's not the issue. It's what I do with those who don't. It's how I process the very, very loud silence from, you know, ones who say they love you. I always free myself from making myself the victim. They could be busy or they just didn't like it and they didn't have to say anything if they didn't want to. I always want to keep my mind and heart in a safe place. And that is not worrying about how they feel or what they did. Now, if it's, now say if Tina didn't say nothing, I'd be like, you ain't gonna say nothing. That's my sister. That's my blood. But just strangers in the world, just people on social media, they don't have to. It is okay. I'm okay and you're okay. Sometimes when God calls you to things, he doesn't get approval from everybody to see if they'll like it. They won't be on board. And guess what? That's okay. But I do know for sure God keeps opening doors for me. It keeps happening for me. God keeps doing great things for me. But there's also something that comes with it. That is people who won't rock, who don't understand, who don't want it. But I want you to learn to be okay. Don't make yourself the victim. Don't sit up having long conversations about who don't like you. Focus on who loves you. Focus on those that do support. And most times, if you look at comments, it is a lot of great comments. You did great. I love you. And every now and again, somebody ignorant. The way the Erica Campbell fan base is set up, I don't have to say a word. They're going to jump on your back. I have to make my sister. I had to do a whole video saying we won't fuss in the comments about the movie. But guess what? I won't stop giving God glory because somebody is mad. I won't stop giving God praise and being thankful. I won't stop walking in my divine calling and anointing and authority just because you don't think I should. God bless you in your thoughts. But guess what? God called me and he chose me. And I'm so grateful. And I'm so thankful. So I'll never stop giving him glory to focus on the bad. Will it sting sometimes? Yes. Will I cry sometimes? Yes. Will it hurt my feelings? Yes. Will I stop? Absolutely not. Absolutely not. Will I stop? Uh-uh. Saying something about, you think saying something about my voice gonna stop me? Baby, I think I can sing. So that's where I rest. Well, you know, the people may not like it. They may think I don't want them to think I don't. Your thoughts are not my responsibility. God's calling on my life is. And so that's what I'm going to focus on. But I'm also not going to let you steal my joy. I'm not going to let you turn me into a mean person. I'm also not going to walk around with an attitude. I'm still going to be nice and kind. Say hi to you. Give you a hug. Guess what? I'll even still let you come on Get Up Mornings when you do your secret post talking about me in your group chat. God bless you so much. I love you and I mean it. That's the Erica-ism of the day.
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0: That's Darwin Hobbs with his latest single, Be Glorified. And it's been over 16 years since your last album. Ooh. And even though we've heard your voice, what made this the right time to release Setlist Volume 1?
1: Well, just because it's been long enough. I'm doing a lot of work in local churches, Erica, just raising up and training up creatives and singers and choirs and so. But I needed a soundtrack to go alongside the work that I'm doing. And I needed some songs that could be sung without any real effort because they're so easy and singable. So that's what I recorded, 10 of those. And so I'm so excited about it.
0: Wow. You once said, I don't lead worship. I lead songs because worship is how you live. I love it. But break that down for us.
1: No, I mean, I know it's foreign to some people because, you know, the common vernacular, you say worship leader. But if we're going to embrace worship for what it really is, which is our relationship with Jesus, ain't nobody lead that for you but yourself. So I cannot lead your worship. I really am just a song leader, but I'm leading people in songs. I can't lead your relationship with Jesus. That's between you and him.
2: Now, I know me, you, and Trace were laughing one time. I was sitting next to you, and we were watching some people, and you was like, it's because you got to make them know. Why is that so important for you to make sure they know an anthem versus just a song?
1: Well, because, I mean, I think nowadays in church, man, it's something I call the wall of sound. Okay, that's when the whole congregation stands there and they're singing together and you hear that wall of sound. But the wall of sound, a lot of times, not all the time, but a lot of times is sacrifice. You know why? Because the learning curve is so steep. And what happens is people are standing there because they ain't never heard the song at number one. There are so many words that all they can really do is stand there and read the screens. So they can't really engage in quote unquote worship because they're too busy learning the song. So I think that what we need is we need to start introducing songs that are, as I say, singable and that, again, don't have a steep learning curve. I tell songwriters, even the Bible says you can't speak your whole heart, and so only a fool speaks his whole heart. So I tell songwriters, don't put all your thoughts about God in one song.
0: In one song? Lord, or take Leviticus and make a song out of that.
1: Exactly.
0: What are we doing?
1: You know, Israel and I, you know, we would lead worship at the same church, and we believe that if we were introduced a new song, man, we'd do it about three more times within the next 6 weeks because then it gets it into the fiber, into the DNA of the house.
0: So the next time you'll come back and tell us about the worship conference that you're doing and the masterclass?
1: Oh, absolutely. God's going to allow me to do it at there's one place in particular that I still want to do it. It's called California Worship. What is it? California Worship Center. Is that? I think it's the name of
0: that's it.
2: Never heard of it.
0: We are so ready for it. I love you so much, Darwin.
1: Yes,
0: thank you for being with us. Tell us how we can connect with you.
1: Well, at Darwin Hobbs on everything, which is on Instagram and on Facebook, and which my niece tells me Facebook is for the OGs. I don't care. I'm still there. And then TikTok, I'm just new there. Of course, on YouTube, Darwin Hobbs Official. And then my website is heartartideas.com. Mm. I look forward to connecting with everybody. Now, y'all, if you connect with me, you already know you're getting the full Darwin Hobbs. I don't come on there thinking I'm going to speak in tongues every 5 minutes on my Instagram. I like to cut up. I like to act the fool.
0: He does.
1: And y'all,
2: I would like you to speak in tongues sometimes, though.
0: Stop. We having way too much fun. We got to get back to work, y'all. The new album is called Setlist Volume 1. Make sure you download it and stream it today. And the song is Be Glorified. Darwin, thank you so much for stopping by.
1: Oh, thank y'all.
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4: All right, Cheryl, what are we talking about today?
5: All right, so last weekend, you know, Dwight and I went to the beach, and so I almost turned into a Black Karen, y'all. Like, I was like, what is happening? So the people that was next to us, I'm explaining, they were, you know, loud and talking, and they were young, but cussing each other out and on the phone loud. Like, we didn't come to the beach for that, right? And so when you, like, close proximity of people, I wanted to say to them, can y'all just not, like... Yeah, can y'all just not?
4: Know.
5: Y'all making us look really, really
4: I am
5: bad.
4: A Black Karen too.
5: Yeah, and I wanted to tap them and say, and Dwight was like, "Don't you dare go over there," because you know what he was saying is that it probably would have escalated into something different. They could have been, they could be disrespectful.
4: Right.
5: Then I'm going to respond. You know what I mean? So we just had to sit there and endure it. And I just. And I noticed that I saw something else on social media where a lady was on the subway and the girl behind her was just going off on her phone, talking all loud and cussing and things. And she was like, can you just move that over there? Because it was other seats and the girl went off. I said, see, that could have turned into that. So how do you handle rude people in public? Are we being Black Karens? Are we saying something? Are we ignoring it so that it won't escalate? What are we doing? Like,
4: I usually just move myself from a situation. We've had that before. We had a family picnic at the beach, and we just got up and moved. You know, young kids smelling like everything that they've been through and cussing and drinking and rude. And we got little kids, so we just get up and move because they're not going to stop.
5: Right.
4: They're not going to stop.
5: But you kind of want to say to them,
4: I will call the po-po on people, though. I will.
6: Let me tell you something.
4: Like the lady that was working out in front of my stranger house, in front of my neighbor's house, a strange lady, walked in my neighborhood. Y'all, weights, a workout mat, a jump rope in front of my neighbor's house, and she don't live in the neighborhood. The first day, I was like, oh, maybe she's new and don't know. That second day, no, ma'am, this is not your gym. Please get out of my neighborhood. You can walk. You're not going to set up a gym. You're not weights. A jump rope and a mat in
5: front
4: of
5: your
4: house.
5: You can't do it in front of your house. Where your house?
4: No, she can't.
6: So I normally, you know, I hear kids, hey, watch your language like that, right? But one time I was in Chicago and these kids, young kids, the oldest one might have been 11. They just got on the bus cussing and cussing and cussing. So I turn around and say, hey, young man, there's some ladies on the bus. We got to watch our language. Okay, let's be respectful. And I turn around and I feel good about it.
5: Man, but I think they receive it different
6: hold on,
5: from
6: Cheryl,
5: men.
6: Hold on, Cheryl. Them kids lit me up. It was like, you old rock dutton head, football head, big high booty for a man face. They was clowning. I said, you know what? I'm a mind my business. That's your society. That's you. Good luck to your mama. And then they got off and all of them cussed me. Looked at me, made sure I was looking at him, and cussed me and got off. And I was like, I hate you.
4: Oh, no.
5: See, that's what
4: how do you handle rude people in public? Do you remove yourself? You know, we the elders now, so do we correct? I mean, how y'all handle rude people? Listen.
6: He called me a rock dutton head like he was a child.
4: Lord Jesus. In restaurants, what would you do? We want to know. 877-242-2426. 877-242-2426. Talking about rude people in public. Give us a call. Get up.
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4: All right, good people. Today we are asking, how do you handle rude people in public? Do we have some black Karens and Keiths in the Get Up Church? 877-242-2426. Help us out, y'all, because we need to know what to do. Who's on the line?
5: Let's go to Louisiana and talk to Pearl. Pearl, how do you handle rude people in the public, ma'am?
6: Well, I had an incident just last night where one of the cats

0: That's how you have to handle it, huh?
1: I shut you down. You're out.
0: You're immune to it? Oh, my goodness.
2: I want you to walk around with a small chalkboard and just put checks next to people's name. How about that?
0: You get detention and you get detention.
1: Well, baby, if I don't have need of me, then you're out.
0: Right.
2: I love it. Thank you.
1: You guys take care. Love your show. Bye-bye.
2: Let's go to North Carolina and talk to the homegirl, Melissa. Melissa, how do you handle rude people out there in the public? How?
3: I'm just being honest. You just have to remove yourself because these youngins today, they are very disrespectful.
2: Man.
3: And it would escalate. And it's sad because we are the elders and they don't respect us.
2: Man.
0: And we used to, I mean, the worst beating you would get is if you disrespected an older person.
2: That
0: like
2: was the worst one.
3: But again, that's because when I was raised for fear.
0: Right.
3: I feared going home and my father or my mother found out that I was out acting up disorderly. I was right. getting in trouble real bad, right? But
0: yeah.
3: The kids today, the parents don't do that. They don't, I really think it starts with the parents.
0: Yeah.
2: True.
3: They was like, oh, mommy didn't play that. And I'm like, no, we are gonna be respectful. I was taught a long time ago. Respect will carry you a long way.
0: It really will. Thank you, sis. Appreciate you calling.
3: Bye-bye. Bye-bye.
2: Let's go to Atlanta and talk to Bishop Garner, where Praise in the Park is October 3rd. And Mary's headlining. Bishop, man of God, how do you handle rude people in the public, sir?
4: Good morning. I handle them by, I don't even say anything to them. I just move myself out of the way because, you know, I know the word of God says that we must mind our business and live a quiet life. So I just move myself out the way because we already know they got an attitude. They're not going to do right. So I just move myself out the way if I'm going to answer your question.
0: Yeah.
2: Love that.
0: Thank you. Appreciate you calling. Bye-bye.
4: Thank you.
0: Yeah.
2: Hey, Cheryl, we can't say all people are rude. It's a lot of dope kids and young people that have their stuff together. And one apple don't mess it up for all of them.
0: That's good. Yep, that's the truth. There are some great, respectable young people, but... And I don't want to even say young, because some of them are older. Some of them, they just rude right. people. Just rude people. Don't have to be young.
2: Just rude. Straight up.
5: Thank you, God, for giving us our identity in you. We can know who we are because we know whose we are. And we don't have to work for your approval. You've called us by name.

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1: All right, good people, it's been an amazing day. I sure hope you enjoyed the music. But before we go, let us just bless your morning. Lord, I thank you for everybody in the Get Up Church. I thank you for everybody under the sound of my voice. Father, let them feel your love today. Let them know they're not alone today, that they can overcome anything, that they can make it through anything, that they can conquer every mountain. Lord, give them strength. Give them wisdom. Give them peace, Lord God, and let them declare the victory over their lives. We join with them and declare your victory over their lives. In Jesus' mighty name, Lord, help us to surrender and say yes to you. Help us to repent when we're wrong. Help us to turn away from wrong and turn to you, oh God. In your name I pray. Thank God. Amen.
0: Amen.
1: Amen. Y'all have a good one. Enjoy the rest of your weekend and join us back here next weekend. We'll be faith walking.
0: Love talking.
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0: Tribbett testifying, if God did it before, then he sure can do it again. He's the same God. I'm Ronette Rollins, feeding your faith and fueling your joy on the best inspiration all day. Well, fam, gospel music hits the Vegas Strip. Bishop J. Drew Sheard announced at the recent Kojic AIM convention that the Clark sisters are headed to Vegas for a residency. It'll be titled The Legends of Gospel Vegas Residency, starting in October, featuring our very own The Clark Sisters. Now, joining them for opening weekend, they're pulling in Fred Hammond and Dietrich Haddon. That's going to be an amazing show. So, yeah, you can head to Vegas and enjoy gospel in Vegas. All right, fam, stick around. I've got music from Darius Polk and Dietrich Haddon coming up next on The Best Inspiration All Day.
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0: Dietrich Haddon in the League of Extraordinary Worshippers with Great God. Don't forget you'll be able to catch him along with Fred Hammond and the legendary Clark Sisters in Vegas for the Legends of Gospel show on the opening weekend. Right now, here's a classic from the Canton Spirituals, Clean Up What I Messed Up. I'm the best inspiration all day.
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0: Donnie McClarkin, I'm walking on the best inspiration all day. I'm right at Rollins, feeding your faith and fueling your joy. All right, fam, don't forget about this this warning from the CDC about this parasite called Cyclospora. It's in over 30 states. Side effects are a week's worth of explosive diarrhea, honey. And ain't nobody got time for that, okay? Especially on the weekend. I mean, not ever, but especially on the weekend, okay? And so we want to be careful of bags. Salad kits, leafy greens, and shredded lettuce. It says specifically supplied by Taylor Farms and sold at some Taco Bell restaurants, not all. Experts recommend, of course, avoiding those things, including pre-cut or packaged items, and selecting whole, uncut produce instead. And baby, just make sure you wash everything. And oh Lord, that's why you got to say your grace before you eat every time, you know. Bless this food for the nourishment of our bodies in Christ Jesus' name, and make it clean. Ooh, Jesus, what Hezekiah Walker say? Clean inside, my God, today. Anyway, stay tuned. More of your favorites and gospel and inspiration coming up at the next hour of the Ronette Rollins Show. 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
1: That's music from Zacardi Cortez. God is working on me. I know that's right. And I'm so glad he is. We are always a work in progress, right? All right, fam. I'm Ronette Rollins, feeding your faith and fueling your joy on the best inspiration all day. Want to say a huge congratulations and shout out the founder and chairwoman of Urban One on receiving Washington, D.C.'s highest honor, the key to the city, from D.C. 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
2: Somebody needs to shout unto God with the voice of triumph in here. Come on, can we get somebody to shout out loud up in here this morning? Straight Gate Man, somebody. Let's get this thing started off right. Let's get some things started off with some high praise. Big time, hit it.

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You're hanging out with the Ronette Rollins Show, feeding your faith and fueling your joy. All right, fam, don't forget to book your cabin for the One Voyage Cruise. I'll give you details in just a moment. Right now, here's Marette Brown Clark. I see good on the best inspiration all day.

0: Jonathan Nelson and Purpose with My Name is Victory. I love that song. You know, the Bible tells us that the power of life and death lies in your tongue. You speak those things as though they are. So you are victorious. Your name is Victory. Okay. I'm Ronette Rollins, feeding your faith and fueling your joy. 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

That's classic inspiration from the men of standard within your will. There's no better place to be than in the perfect will of God. It's the Ronette Rollins Show, feeding your faith and fueling your joy. Up next, here's music from the Sounds of Blackness, encouraging you to hold on the best inspiration all day.

0: That's James Fortune within the room on the Ronette Rollins Show, feeding your faith and fueling your joy on the best inspiration all day. Fam, guess what? I have been to a lot of places, a lot of different states. I've even been overseas to several different countries. However, where I have not been, I've never been to Vegas. But Baby Gospel is coming to Vegas, so I might have to make my way. That's right. The Clark Sisters are headed to Vegas in October, and they are doing a residency called the Legends of Gospel Vegas Residency at the theater at Virgin Hotels Las Vegas. And opening weekend, they're bringing along Fred Hammond and Dietrich Haddon. That's a hot ticket, honey. Okay, so I get to experience Vegas and keep my spirits lifted listening to some good old gospel music. I'm here for it. I might have to check that out, and I hope you do as well. All right, fam, stick around. I've got music from Tamela Mann coming up in minutes on the best inspiration all day.
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some beat. Come on, let's.

classic inspiration from the Miami Mass Choir declaring what God has for me, it is for me. Now, this next artist will be performing aboard the One Voyage 2026. I'll give you more details in a few moments. Here's Ja'Kalen Carr with History, a breakthrough on the best inspiration all day.

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Yes, sir. Hi, Mandy Stones on the ones and twos. You feeling this mix right here? Well, guess what? You can get the link. Just be one of the first 10 to DM me at Dwight Stone on all social media. It's the Praise Break. Let's go.

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0: many of y'all want the Lord? Now listen, in order for you to go to that next level, you may have to go through a little something. Watch when you put that hand up there now. 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Just say, Lord, take me higher.
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That's right, that's right. 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
1: How could God love me and let me go through so much?
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1: 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I'm afraid to carry this hurt all alone.
0: Today, more than ever.

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1: God is able.
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1: Able.
0: He hasn't changed.
1: He's still able. Able.
0: Seems like problems are waiting in line just for you.
1: God is able.
0: He's able.
1: Able.
0: You say, I've never faced anything like this before.

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5: 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My name's Sari Rose, and today we're going to focus a lot on taxes. I saw you yawn. Don't do that. There's lots of things that you could be thinking about now to prepare for taxes at the end of the year, a mid-year tax strategy that many people wait too long to consider. So you don't want to wait too long for this one. But before we get to all of that, we like to do this segment at the beginning. He said, she said, don't we, Brian? This is where we have a little fun.
4: Yeah, let's have some fun.
5: Okay, so we find a question, and then Brian and I are going to discuss. Usually, we don't fall on the same side of things, so let's see how today goes, because I recently read an article about betting on elections, and it looks like about half the states have made it illegal, and the other half just kind of doesn't have any laws in place for it yet. So how do you feel, Brian, about people being able to bet on the outcome of political elections?
4: I definitely think that's a bad idea. It's a bad idea on so many fronts. We have enough problems with our elections and the validity of them in some people's eyes. So why add something else? Anytime there's money involved, you know, there's going to be a little corruption.
5: And I agree with that part about the validity of the elections, but I also think that as adults, people should be able to make decisions for themselves. And if they want to spend their money betting on something that we really can't control, well, then that's kind of their decision. And who is the government to say, no, you can't do that? I guess if people were more responsible, we wouldn't even have to have this conversation.
4: Exactly. But good luck with that.
5: Texas is one of the states where it is completely illegal to bet on election outcomes. And maybe this is a situation because these markets that pop up, what are some of the names of these things that you've seen, these prediction markets like Kalshi, Polymarket? These are kind of new to my vocabulary. So I wonder if this is a situation where the technology is ahead of the policy and maybe some of these other states are just playing catch up.
4: Yeah, I think that's the case. And that's probably always going to be the case. The technology is always going to lead the way. And then the government is just going to have to respond. And before, you know, 20, 30, 40 years ago, you could respond pretty slow to technology and still be okay. Now it's something that technology moves and impacts the world so quickly that you have to have policies in place and parameters that can deal with the technology changes, because there are tons of things that nobody knows what's coming next. How to deal with that and predict is almost impossible. So you have to have a plan to react, just like in retirement. Guess what? Your retirement is affected by the technology, which is affected by the regulations by the government. And so as you age in retirement, do you want to continue to study the government and tax code and technology, or do you want to go sit on the beach or sit on your porch in your backyard and have a good time? I know which one I want.
5: This is not a he said, she said. I think most people would pick the beach and the porch and the pickleball court and all the things that we want to do. So if you have an opinion about whether betting on elections should be legal, illegal, give us a call. And while you're on the phone, request your retirement recipe, all the things that Brian just talked about that affect your retirement. Start the conversation with him at 713-489-7929, especially if you're 55 and older and looking forward to your retirement. It's 713-489-7929. The website, wealthstandardfinancial.com. One day, Brian, we'll find a topic that we both agree on.
4: Yeah, of course. Of course. We will.
5: And maybe it's this, because we talk about betting and, you know, should it be legal or illegal? Well, a lot of times we quote unquote bet on things like gold. When it comes to planning for retirement, so the market's doing bad, we expect that gold is going to be doing better and we make the bet on that. But recently I saw something and it referred to gold recently hitting the death cross.
4: Death cross.
5: Oh, you're so much better at that than I am. So this sounds really scary. And to be honest, I read part of the article and still wasn't really sure what the death cross means in this scenario. So could you explain that to us and then maybe what we should know in relation to investing when it comes to this?
4: Well, the death cross, all it means is just, you know, we're having a little bit of fun with how we're saying it, but that's what it is. It's a term that gets people riled up, that gets them to pay attention. Anytime you are looking at stocks and bonds, you're tracking the price of that particular stock or bond, and the price goes up, it goes down, but it has an average. So what they're looking at from a technical analysis standpoint is if you take 100 days and you're looking at the average price of that particular stock, hopefully it's going up. And so you're looking at the average price. And let's say it's $100 and the average over the last 100 days is around $100. But if that price crosses and the short term prices of it, so let's say the last 10, 20, 30 days has started to go 95, 94, 93. So it's crossed that long term 100 day moving average. So when it starts to cross there, as soon as it crosses, that's what they call the death cross. And that tends to show, is there going to be a trend downward? And we don't know. Sometimes that trend is just the beginning, a blip on the radar, and then it bounces right back up to a new high. Other times it precipitates and drops immediately. And we've seen a drop recently of nearly 30% in gold. And, you know, the last year I've had so many conversations with clients and potential clients about gold because it's been doing really well, for so long. And it always does this. It acts as a hedge, and gold is, the price of gold is based on our demand. We don't use it in manufacturing. We don't use it in industry. And the reason why it has value is because we say it has value. And because of that, it jumps and drops at any given time. And these people were looking at gold and had it in there. And it's like, oh, it's outperformed the S&P 500 the last 20 years. And that's true. But if you go out far enough, if you go the last 30 years, well, the S&P 500 significantly outperformed gold. Now, the S&P 500, you have extreme diversity. You have 500 tech, healthcare, finance, very diversified stocks that you're in the S&P 500 versus gold. So gold, if it's up, it's probably going to outperform. If it's down, it's probably going to outperform to the downside. And so when you have a concentrated position, it can really benefit you or, you know, devastate your portfolio. So it really depends on where you are in your investment cycle. If you're retired and you have half your money in gold, where you're riding a 30, 40, 50% roller coaster up and down. If that's what you're comfortable with, okay, go for it. Most people I meet are not comfortable with it. They're very comfortable on the upside. They're terrified on the downside. And then that's where the bad decisions start to come into play.
5: This comes back to risk tolerance. We talk about this in the market all the time, but apparently it also relates to gold.
4: Everybody wants to win to the upside, and they feel like they're missing out, that FOMO, fear of missing out to the upside if everybody starts talking about gold. When everybody starts talking about something on television, that's when it's really time to be cautious, because people have already ridden the wave up by the time it gets to most people. And so what happens, a few months after everything hits a high, it usually drops some. And then if you don't stay in that particular investment and hope that it can be a long-term investor, you might not ever get the benefit of it going back up. So people are chasing returns sometimes. And that's what I see a lot of times with gold. Gold is a good inflation hedge. It's a real asset. It has value. But when you look at how much risk you're taking in your portfolio, does it match your personality? Does it match what you need in retirement? And these are the questions that we ask people. There's nothing wrong with gold, but if you are dependent on gold making 30% a year in your retirement, you're going to be disappointed most likely. And so we believe in a diversified approach, but an approach that is appropriate for you and your personality and what you need for retirement. And sometimes when, gold is jumping, and it does this every crisis, it does this every volatile market, something jumps out where people are like, oh, I just want to have all of this in there, because they go hindsight. Hindsight is always 20/20. And say, oh, it's been up the last 30 years. Look at this chart. But that has nothing to do with the future. We don't know what's going to happen. So a diversified approach usually is the best route.
5: So if you'd like to talk to Brian about diversifying your approach, especially if you are heading into retirement, those like 10 years prior, 55 plus, it's so important to see where your portfolio is and what it could possibly withstand as you move into retirement. 713-489-7929. How do we find out what our risk tolerance actually is, Brian? Because I know we've talked about this. Some people think that they are ready to roll the dice, and then when you start asking them the real questions, maybe not so much staying at that table.
4: Well, we have a great risk survey that we give to people that talks about the level of risk that they're comfortable with. And then in the retirement recipe, we go through a process where we're looking at all your assets, looking at all the income that you need, and then balancing out what you're comfortable with what returns you actually need. And then that tells us the mix of strategies that are needed to help give you a chance at success for retirement. And when we do that, we give you a risk number, and then match a portfolio to that risk number. And when we do that, your expectations usually are met. So if you're somebody that has a very high risk tolerance, if your account is up 30% or down 30%, you're kind of feeling neutral. Of course, you want it to be up, but if on down 30%, you're totally comfortable with it because you're a long-term investor and you think it can outperform long-term. Now, if a 5% drop has you sweating and staying up at night, well, we know you need to be in a conservative account. And then we need to see, do we have investments that can make your retirement last long? So there's pros and cons to taking too little risk and taking too much risk. And we have to balance that out. So when we give you that risk number and match the portfolio to that risk number, it really helps people a lot. And I see most of the time there's a huge disconnect. Like there's a firm that we compete against all the time, and you see their commercials all the time. I won't mention who they are. But when clients get there, they find out that their portfolios are 100% stocks. Everyone is in the same portfolio. It's 100% stocks.
5: So that sounds risky to me.
4: It sounds very risky. And people just aren't paying attention to that because they do a great job at sales and telling you that this is our best ideas. But a lot of people just can't take that much risk in retirement because one, they can't stomach it. And then two, their portfolio won't recover in time for them to continue the withdrawals that they need in retirement. So rather than just focusing in on just investments, you have to look at the entire wealth management process. Retirement planning is not just investments. It's income planning, insurance, estate strategy, tax strategy. All of these things come into play when you're building out a retirement. And the investments are the part that get all the love, because there are no retirement shows that are getting ratings on every channel. It's all the investment channels. And so when we're competing against, you know, the machine of investments, we have to add in the retirement piece. And that's why we do this show. We want to give people some opportunities to say, okay, how do I make my portfolio better suited to my retirement? And that's what we want to do every day with our clients.
5: So if you would like to answer that question for yourself, along with Brian and Wealth Standard Financial, give us a call now and request your retirement recipe, 713-489-7929. Especially if you're 55 and older and looking forward to your retirement, it's 713-489-7929. 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
5: Brian, we just spent some time talking about risk tolerance. We hit on the cons of high risk, but what about the cons of low risk in a portfolio? Because those don't seem as obvious.
4: The con of low risk in a portfolio is one of the things that I see all the time, because many people are just afraid of the stock market, afraid of investing in general, and they don't know that there are many options out there that can fit what they need in retirement. And when we see that, we have a lot of people that I don't want to deal with the stock market because, you know, all the stories that they see, people that have been devastated by it, but they don't go any deeper. They just know somebody lost money and I don't want to lose money. And when we start telling them, well, you need at least a 7% growth rate to fund your retirement for the next 30 years. And when we start breaking down the actual cash flow needs, and then if we're not getting 6-7% a year, well, your money's going to run out in year 19. And when we break it down like that, we tell them that's the con of not taking enough risk in retirement. And it's not all the stock market. You can have some things that give you protected growth and some additional cash flow. Annuities work great in that. Just using your tax code properly, Roth conversions to limit some of that, so you actually get more of your money. But when it comes to the level of risk that you are comfortable with and the level of risk that you need in retirement, sometimes there's a disconnect to the downside. Some people are super conservative that only want to risk 2-3% in the market. But if inflation is 3-4%, healthcare inflation 7%, and you're every year losing value, there has to be a change or you're just going to run out of money. And when we show people the numbers and show them the mix of strategies that they could be comfortable with and show them the worst case scenarios. Many times we build out a retirement plan that makes sense for them and a retirement plan that they're comfortable with as far as the level of risk that they're taking. The risk to the downside is the one that I don't really hear many people talking about, of not taking enough risk in retirement. Retirement is a cash flow exercise. And so when you're trying to figure out how much money do I need and how long will it last? Those are the $1 million questions. And it's not necessarily a $1 million portfolio. You need to know how much money can my portfolio generate consistently and for the rest of my life. And most people have no idea. They're just hoping that the market, historically the market has done well. Okay. But what if you're in a position where the market is flat? Or begins and ends flat. And we've lived that. And many people don't know the period from 2001 until 2011. They call that the lost decade because the S&P 500 began at a certain level and ended at that exact same level. In that 10-year period, it shot up and it shot right back down. And so imagine that's the first 10 years of your retirement. Many of those people that lived through that decade, they still haven't gotten back in the stock market and they still haven't gotten back to investing, and it really messed up their retirement. So thinking that it can't happen just because it hasn't happened in a while is a tragic mistake that I'm seeing from people. And the problem is we don't know when the next big thing is going to happen or what it's going to be. Nobody knows. And so we have to be prepared for worst case scenarios. How much guaranteed income are you getting? Pensions, Social Security, annuity income, life insurance income. And then how much risk are you comfortable with in the market? And people underestimate it all the time when the market's going straight up because they don't want to miss out on the maximum upside. I can never tell you when the market's going to drop 20 or 30%. And nobody else can. And if they do, they got lucky. Just like in 2008, there were these gurus that predicted the 2008 crisis, and they haven't predicted anything else right since. So they were the lucky ones, but nobody could do it consistently. And the ones that have proven to do well in most markets, just haven't met the right market, that's going to knock them down. And so consistent, diversification, planning, and really building a portfolio and strategy to people is the only thing I can do. And that's what we do every day. We're not trying to outwit the stock market. And, we want to give people consistent retirements that they can enjoy. And that's always been my target.
5: Because a lot of times people chasing these big returns don't even really need them to cover their lifestyle in retirement.
4: No, they just want them.
5: It's just for that adrenaline rush. No, everybody wants more money. I mean, we see that corporate greed is a real thing in the United States, right? It's never enough. But for us in retirement, what if it could just be enough and we could be happy and more comfortable living on what we have and not putting it all out there to risk for something that we don't even need?
4: Yeah, and that's the key. And we try to give people buckets that, you know, your secure bucket, your income bucket, and then, you know, you can have a little bit of fun money. Cause people still want to participate in the stock market and have some fun. But they don't want to risk their having to go back to work, getting people to go back to work. I've had so many clients say, you know, when I retire, I'll get a part-time job and work here and that'll supplement my income. It's never happened. I've had 4 or 5 clients say that and they've never done it.
5: They just start enjoying the good life.
4: Yeah. They're like, I'm not going to work.
5: But it's nice that they have the opportunity not to do that. And if that's something that you're looking forward to, you want to step away and be able to enjoy the things like we talked about earlier, the beach, maybe it's hanging out with grandchildren, whatever you envision for yourself, it starts here. It starts by picking up the phone and calling for your retirement recipe. It's 713-489-7929. 713-489-7929, and also wealthstandardfinancial.com for more information. Mentioned that Disneyland had its 1 billionth guest, is what they call them, Brian. They're not customers. their guests.
4: There we go.
5: And so this 8-year-old was on his birthday trip. And can you imagine, you show up and maybe, I don't know, Mickey Mouse is there to congratulate you about the 1 billionth guest after 70 years of operation at Disneyland.
4: That's an amazing feat for something to be open that long and be that successful. It's just a testament to the little kid and everyone keeping Disneyland going.
5: I wonder if it would have been an adult, like if you or I had been the actual billionth customer, if they would have given it to us or if they would have waited for the next kid to walk in the gate.
4: It's like, we need a little kid.
5: The story is not as good with a middle-aged woman being the 1 billionth customer. So what a great birthday present for this 8-year-old. And you get something, I don't know if I would say it's a present, but for your 73rd birthday, you get your RMDs. Your required minimum distributions are triggered, and this whole process starts. Now, the first year, Brian, isn't there a way to delay your RMD?
4: Well, yeah, that's the good thing. They give you a break the first year. You're able to delay it until tax day the following year. But then after that, you have to take it by December 31st. And there's a big penalty if you don't take it by December 31st of the next year. And so required minimum distributions feel punitive to a lot of my clients. They're like, I just want my money to keep growing. But they always forget about that tax deduction that they got, you know, when they were putting that money away. Uncle Sam wants his money. And so the required minimum distribution is forcing you to take out a certain amount. And that amount usually increases every year because it's age based. So the older you get, the percentage goes up a little bit every year. And so required minimum distributions are a way of life. This is what funds the government so that they can waste our money. So this is one of those things that we're paying attention to for clients every year.
5: And how do RMDs, as we're talking about taxes today, halfway through the year, how do RMDs show up on Medicare bills 2 years from now? Like, how does one decision impact the other?
4: The crazy thing and thing that people forget sometimes, these required minimum distributions count as income towards your taxes. So your modified adjusted gross income can potentially increase your Medicare and Social Security taxation. So Medicare uses a 2-year look back, and then the IRMA charges that it has, it does a 2-year look back based on those RMDs. So 2026 RMDs are going to affect your Medicare bill in 2028. And so because it counts as ordinary income, it also can put you in a higher tax bracket to cause your Social Security to be taxed. No one wants that. Who needs more taxes? We just talked about some of that and some of the battles that you're looking at. And so when we're looking at that, in the RMDs can potentially push you into that modified adjusted gross income threshold. If it's over it by $1, you pay that surcharge. And so this is where the tax strategy and tax planning come into play. You have some things like charitable giving that you can do to lower some of that taxation. You can look at just different things as far as Roth conversions are really good strategies that we can do along the way. But all of these take planning. And so every year we want to try to lower that required minimum distribution, because the longer you leave it in there, and if the market continues to grow, the bigger that required minimum distribution gets, the more your Social Security is going to be taxed, the more your Medicare premiums go up. And there's a domino to great returns and portfolio performance, because at some point the bill's going to come due, and all of that growth that you experience is going to come due in the form of taxes. And it's just multi-level taxation in America, unfortunately, right now, and it's not going anywhere. I think taxes are going to continue to rise, and required minimum distributions are right in the crosshairs of that continued taxation.
5: So is it safe to say that by the time you need to take your required minimum distribution, it is too late to change any of the outcomes of the things that we've talked about, the Medicare taxes, the Social Security taxes?
4: Well, you still can do things like qualified charitable distributions. There are a few things that you can do at the end, but what we should do is immediately start planning for the following year, and the years after that, because if we can do some Roth conversions along the way or build in strategies that to offset taxes, whether that be things like irrevocable life insurance trust, some estate strategy and estate planning, it really is a connected strategy. And if you try to do all of these things in silos, it makes it really difficult. So if you have an investment account at company X and another required minimum distribution at company Y, are they talking to one another? Do they know what's happening? Do you have an interconnected tax strategy that's cohesive that can keep as much money in your pocket as possible? The answer is usually no. And so that's what we try to do, is bring everything together and blend all of those strategies, because they all relate to get you to a better position, a potential better position. And that's what we want.
5: So if your answer was no when Brian just asked the question about tax strategy, why don't we change that and put yourself in a different position by requesting your retirement recipe right now? 713-489-7929. Call that number. Set up an appointment to meet with Brian and Wealth Standard Financial. 713-489-7929. We're going to continue this conversation about RMDs when we come back. 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
5: 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My name's Sari Rose, and we're glad to have you here this weekend. We're going to continue the conversation about RMDs, Brian, and the deadlines that come with this. When are RMDs due?
4: December 31st of every year, unless it's your first year, and then it's April 15th.
5: And first year is age 73?
4: Yep. 73 right now.
5: So once you turn 73, every December 31st, you know that required minimum distributions are coming out of your qualified accounts.
4: Yeah, absolutely. Absolutely. Or they should be coming out.
5: Well, here's the thing. There are a collective missed withdrawals adding up to over $1 billion annually. People are not taking their RMDs out. How does this even happen?
4: You know, they've gotten used to never having to do it. And some people are like, wait a minute, I am 73. There's some stuff I need to do.
5: Maybe that's the problem. People forget their age. It's easy to do. Even in my 40s, people ask me how old I am. I'm like, wait a second, let me do some math.
4: Exactly. Okay. And that's what happens to people.
5: And so then you would just forget that it was time to start taking them. What are the penalties if you do not take out your required minimum distributions?
4: The penalty used to be one of the most punitive tax penalties in the tax code. It used to be 50%. And so the SECURE Act helped drop it down to 25%. So it's still a huge tax. And it's one of those things that if it happens to you once, it probably will never happen to you again. But it just basically applies to the shortfall, the difference between what was required and what you actually withdrew. Now, the good thing is most people in retirement are withdrawing money from their accounts to live on. Now, there's a group of people that, you know, have pensions, Social Security, annuity income, and they don't need any other income to live on. And those are the people that usually are the ones that I don't want this money. I want it to stay in there and continue to grow. And then sometimes they forget that they need to take it out. And so that's where, you know, you run into, they don't want to do it. And then two, they forget about it. And so you put those two things together, you run into a little bit of trouble. And so the IRS wants you to know, we want our money.
5: It always brings up that image of Uncle Sam with his finger out, like, you know, I want you.
4: It is very true. The IRS does give you a reprieve. If you fill out a form, they'll forgive you by acknowledging it, taking it out as soon as possible, fill out the form, send it in. You usually are going to be in a good position. Work with whoever does your taxes, but it's generally not a big deal. We had some clients before they came to us that ran into that problem. And when they decided to move to us, we helped them fill out the form and they send it in. And, you know, it ended up working out really well for them. But then usually what we try to do is put everybody on an automatic distribution for it, and then build out the different strategies that are available for RMDs. So charitable giving is huge. So there are tons of ways that you can do charitable giving. Gifting to family members is a huge one. Roth conversions. Some people in their 70s, 80s will say, oh, well, Roth conversions are too late. But it depends on what you're trying to do for it. Roth conversions can be a really good estate strategy because you're not doing the Roth conversion for you necessarily. You're doing it for that inheritance. So Roth's IRAs transfer tax free. And so think of if you're 80, 90 years old and you're trying to do some estate strategy. Yes, it's going to put you in a higher tax bracket today, but it's also going to help your inheritance dramatically, because what ends up happening when you pass away with a large IRA, if you pass that to a younger family member, they have to take that money out over a 10-year period. And so that 10-year period, let's say it's $1 million and they make $200,000 a year. So now they have to take out an extra $100,000 a year, which puts them in a higher tax bracket, which causes more of that money to be taxed.
5: These sound like first world problems.
4: Retirement is a first world problem. Most people on earth do not retire. They have crafts that they sell. They're
5: fishing.
4: Many times artisans.
5: Yeah.
4: And, I mean, it's all kinds of stuff. Most of the world does not retire. This is an American thing that is spread. And I think America, Germany, some of the Scandinavian countries had retirement. But for the most part, most of the world didn't have retirement.
5: Wow. How lucky are we?
4: It might not feel like it sometimes.
5: No.
4: But, yeah.
5: And it's complicated now. Like, I think about when my grandfather retired and I saw his life. It was the pension. It was the Social Security. He had a small investment account, but he wasn't living off of that, right? It didn't take as much for him to plan for it. And so now we're all like, oh, bah humbug. We don't get pensions. And we feel like maybe we've been cheated. Maybe that's just me. But for you to put it in the perspective of most people in this world don't even have the opportunity to retire, it really kind of brings it back down to what we're doing here.
4: Yeah, absolutely. Absolutely. The RMD is a very IRA 401k thing. And so the government, because you get a tax deduction along the way, you need to pay those taxes now. And so the way I look at traditional accounts versus Roth accounts, especially when you're making a decision now in your 20s, 30s, 40s, 50s, 60s to put money in your 401k, are you wanting to pay taxes on the seed, which is the Roth, or taxes on the harvest after it's grown is the traditional account? And so when we're doing that, you want to probably pay the least amount of taxes that you can on a much smaller amount and let it grow tax free. And the more you can do that, the better off your tax strategy is going to be in an environment that taxes are increasing.
5: The 401ks, the Roth options, is that a newer plan? Because I don't remember that when I started putting into 401ks back in the day, I don't remember there being a Roth option.
4: Well, the great thing is now a lot of companies have started to offer the Roth 401k option in their plans. Most of the time they're going to give you their match in the traditional account because they get a tax deduction. So you can participate in that up to the match. And you may want to consider putting the rest into the Roth. And so the Roth grows tax free. So if you're in your 40s, 50s or 60s and you're just putting as much money away as you can, well, that money's going to grow tax free. And so that could be a good complement to what you've already done. And then future tax planning is done today rather than, when you start taking out the income in retirement.
5: But like you mentioned before, it's never too late to do Roth conversions depending on what the goal is with that.
4: Yeah, absolutely. And it's very dependent on what you're trying to accomplish. And we walk people through these different scenarios. And, what we find is, people come into the office, whether they do business with us or not, they always say, I never knew this. I never knew that. I didn't know how these things related. And so there's always value that we try to give people along the way. And you don't know what you don't know.

0: sit down with us and Brian Butler and find out what your recipe looks like, because it probably looks different from your neighbors or your family members. 713-489-7929. If you're 55 and older and looking forward to retirement, 713-489-7929. And as we continue to talk about taxes, tax loss harvesting is maybe something that people have heard of listening to the show. And a lot of times we think of that as an end of the year strategy, but is it ever too early to start planning tax mitigation this way?
1: No, I would say no. And there are a lot of new strategies that have come out that most of the people I know have no idea what they are. And so we have some partnerships with some of the biggest firms on earth, actually, to help offset some of these capital gains and do some tax loss harvesting. Your tax loss harvesting is essentially in your portfolio. Something has lost money, something has gained money, and how can we offset the gains with some of the losses to come or try to come at a wash so that you don't have a taxable event? So this is an advanced strategy that goes deeper. And when we're looking at people's investment accounts, if you say, hey, I have a taxable account that I need $100,000 out of, well, we have some ways that we can offset a lot of those gains to where you can get as much money as possible and the Uncle Sam not be as much in your pocket. And so when we're evaluating these different scenarios and strategies, it really comes in handy. And so if we can do tax loss harvesting, and then there's some real estate options that we have with opportunity zones and Delaware statutory trust. And if you can't tell, we can go down a rabbit hole of taxes and ways to get those taxes offset that are really advanced that you may have read an article somewhere about, but we have a team of in our advanced solutions group that this is all they do, from people that are thousandaires to people that are billionaires. And so in everything in between. So we have attorneys, estate attorneys, tax attorneys, CPAs on our team that help us design the right strategy for your scenario. And when we're bringing that to the table, it's more than just investments. And so if there's a way for us to save you more in taxes than we can make you in investments, I mean, most people are going to jump at that. And when we're doing the evaluation, people always come in and say, I heard you on the radio, or I saw you on TV, on Sunday news, or I saw you somewhere, and I had no idea that you had these capabilities. And so we try to meet people where they are, especially with the radio show and TV stuff, because we help clients that are, like I said, thousandaires to multi-millionaires. We don't have any billionaires yet. I'm working on that.
0: If you're listening and you have $1 billion, be the first. 713-489-7929.
1: And so we're building out these strategies for them. They always are surprised at how deep we can go. We go as deep as you need us to go. And that's the good part. And that's why I built a firm like this. And this is our 10-year anniversary coming up in September. And it was intentional to build it this way, to be able to meet people where they are and then have as many capabilities to deal with the complexities that are hitting everyday Americans all the time.
0: Because you've worked for some of the bigger firms, haven't you, Brian?
1: And oh, yeah.
0: There's limitations that you found there.
1: Anytime you work at a big firm, there's limitations because they are managing to their worst advisor. So they have some great advisors on their team, super smart, super capable, but they have, from a compliance standpoint, they have to manage to the worst case scenario. And there's a lot of liability when you're dealing with tax strategy, estate strategy, and they're not trying to do that for the masses. Now, they do it if you're, you know, you have $50 million or $100 million or you're a billionaire. Yeah, they'll do it. But I felt like everyday Americans needed a lot of those services that were provided for those wealthier clients. And so that's why I spun off 10 years ago, built this firm, and you know, the rest is history.
0: Here we are, the retirement chef, and you whip up wealth for us every single week. So if you would like that retirement recipe, now is your chance to pick up the phone and let us know that you'd like to talk with Brian one-on-one. 713-489-7929. 713-489-7929. 7929.

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0: Brian, we're going to get back into planning for retirement, specifically about estate planning. But I don't think that we've even talked about the World Cup on the show. And we've got the final game tomorrow at New York, New Jersey Stadium. Have you been following soccer from the beginning of this cup?
3: I have been following it. I haven't watched many of the matches. I paid attention to the highlights and, of course, watching the magical run that came to an abrupt end for the United States. But the funny part is Houston hosted a lot of the games, and we were in Portugal earlier this summer, and we were watching the Portugal game with a bunch of Portuguese people on the streets of Lisbon while Portugal was playing in Houston, where we just left.
0: Were you telling everybody, that's where I'm from?
3: Yeah, they were surprised. They were like, what?
0: I live there.
3: They're like, is that stadium really that big? I'm like, yeah.
0: You know, it's been funny to watch the reactions from the world on social media and the things that they have been most impressed with. One of them was air conditioning inside stadiums. They've walked in and they're like, wait a second. It's not hot in here. There's air conditioning. And then they also, I think, wanted to know, what do we do with stadiums this big? And we're like, well, it's called actual football. That's why we call your soccer, because we play football in these big stadiums. It was kind of fun when Team USA was doing really well, and I feel like we all had something to cheer for. Just goes to show you, watching people on that level, what a good team means, right? How you want to be on a really great team. And I kind of thought about that when bringing it back to estate planning, because we've got you, the financial planner, but you don't actually do this alone. You're part of a team when it comes to working with your clients. And how good of a team do you think that a financial advisor and an estate planning attorney make?
3: I think they make a very good unified team, because you want to have the money while you're alive, and you want it taken care of when you're gone. And so you want those people and organizations that you care for most taken care of. And many people just don't take the time to do that. And then estate planning is just not for what happens to your assets. Estate planning is what happens if you're incapacitated. What happens to your bills? Who's in charge of that? Who makes decisions for you? What are your medical directives? So you need a healthcare directive. You need powers of attorney. You need a estate strategy from a will or trust. What kind? And then that takes you down a separate rabbit hole. Does it make sense for you to put your home in a trust, or would a transfer on death deed be sufficient in Texas? People are like, what's a transfer on death deed? And so all of these questions start to come up as we talk about estate strategy and how they relate to our particular clients. But estate planning is something that we do specifically for our clients. We don't just do estate planning just for people off the street. If you're a client, we help you with the state strategy, whether that be in one of our online strategies that makes it a little bit cheaper and easy to do, or when we partner with and engage a particular attorney to build out the right estate strategy for you. So we're going to do some estate strategy with our internal team. So we have some internal estate attorneys, tax attorneys, CPAs, that we build out some strategies. And then if it's necessary, we decide, okay, do one of our online estate strategies make the most sense, or do we need to engage an actual attorney to help you with the healthcare directive, powers of attorney, all of those things to help make decisions while you're alive, when you're incapacitated, and when you're gone. So many people just don't think about those decisions, because I've had clients get sick and be incapacitated for a week. But who's paying your mortgage? Who's paying your light bill, your phone bill? Who's feeding your dog? Who's doing all of those everyday things that you normally would do? And no one's there to be able to make decisions. They don't have access. And this is where our clients, when they come on board, after a month or two of them being on board, we send them what's called a knock box, NOK, next of kin box, where they can put their important documents, their estate plan, their passwords if they want to. And then they can put that in a safe place, that gives people an organized way to execute on their wishes. And that's all estate planning is an organized way for you to execute on your wishes. And everybody wants that.
0: So if you would like that and a little help with it, give us a call and set up your appointment to speak with Brian Butler and his team, 713-489-7929. Especially if you're 55 and older, we invite you to pick up the phone and set up your appointment for your retirement recipe, 713-489-7929. And after 10 years of doing this, what is the biggest question that you have seen people have about estate planning, the way that you've been able to impact people the most?
3: The biggest question they usually come in is, do I need a trust? And I get that question all the time, and I'll be getting it more and more, because people understand tax consequences, asset protection for their families, the headaches that they had to live through with certain family members. They don't want to leave that to their kids. And people, one thing they always say, I don't want to be a burden. And I think that's a common thing. I want to live with dignity, and I don't want to be a burden. And that's where estate planning really comes into play, because it leads to how your assets are allocated today, what type of protections you need for tomorrow, and then what is going to happen from an execution standpoint to your assets, because you don't want them just to be sold or given away. You want them to be there to protect the people you care about. And so, do I need a trust is one of those things that is sometimes yes, sometimes no. And in Texas, the good thing, wills work really well for the majority of people. Texas is very will friendly. But if you have specific things that you want to happen with your assets in a particular way, and, you know, protect from divorce, death, blended families, being single is another one. We have a lot of single people that are either never married, divorced, or widowed, that they're making the decisions for themselves, and they need help sometimes figuring out what the best decisions are, but they don't want their whole family in their business. And so just figuring out what's going to happen. Do you need a executive administrator, an estate administrator, or do you just go to an attorney and they become the administrator? Do you have somebody in your family? There's tons of questions that happen, and it becomes overwhelming for people most of the time, and then they just put it off. That's the consistent thing I find with estate planning, is everybody puts it off. But how long are you going to wait? You rather make these decisions and be done. I find just be done. You've taken care of it, and it's one less thing you have to worry about. And it makes it easier for everyone else to execute on what you want exactly. And think of estate planning like that. It's a gift, number one. But number two, it's instructions to do what you want when you want. And so I think that empowerment can help people many
0: times.
3: And
0: if we have any listeners that are as OCD as I am, you put it on a list, you get it done, you get to scratch it off the list. Like drawing that line through estate planning would feel so good to know that you've gotten it on the list and it has gotten done. We're giving you that opportunity right now to talk to Brian. This is complimentary, by the way, your retirement recipe, to sit down and figure out what things you need in your recipe doesn't cost you any money. So 713-489-7929. That's 713-489-7929. And as we're talking about estate planning, taxes, obviously a big part of this. So for someone listening, and maybe they keep up with a little bit of tax code, and so they know there's a $15 million per person exemption right now in estate taxes. So most of us listening do not have $15 million or $30 million as a couple. Is there still a reason to do a lot of estate planning? What would you say to someone who maybe they think their estate's not big enough, but you think maybe they do need some help still?
3: This is when it comes back to tax code and the deficit that the government has. And will the Democrats and Republicans magically start to work together to reduce our deficit, or will they raise taxes? Hey, whichever side of the fence you sit on, you need to make your plans accordingly.
0: This wouldn't be a good he said, she said, because we both agree on this one.
3: I think they need to raise taxes just to service the interest on our national debt. And so if the estate exemption is $15 million per person, the easiest, one of the easiest ways for them to increase revenue is to dramatically lower that. And so if you even just go back to the Clinton era tax code, Clinton's top tax code was 50%. We could easily go back to that or more. The top tax bracket ever in the United States was 92%. In the top tax bracket. So we've been significantly higher. Now, when you look at an estate standpoint, the estate exemption during the Clinton years was between about $600,000 to $675,000. So a lot less than $15 million. Even during the Bush era, it was $1 million and then went up incrementally from there. So it was at $1 million when Bush was in office. It's at $13 million now. We could easily go back to $1 million to $600,000. And then it's going to be too late without some strong estate planning to just magically get all of those assets out of your state. Because what's going to happen is if one administration, let's say the next administration is a Democratic administration, they may pass laws saying that now the exemption is $5 million. Or the exemption is $2 million. There's going to be a mad dash to reconstruct all people's assets and move them around. Estate planning attorneys are probably going to become billionaires because everyone is going to try to figure out a way to not pay those estate taxes. But if it goes back to the Clinton era, there are going to be even more people affected. And then at the same time, they're probably going to have to increase just the general tax rate. So if these things happen, these are all ifs, this is why paying attention to your estate today is so important. And even if you have far less than $15 million, it's still important to structure your assets in a way that's tax advantaged and gives you a good chance to fight back when these taxes do potentially increase.
0: So why wait and see when the changes come? 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We hope that you have found multiple things that could be helpful as we talked a lot about tax strategies halfway through the year instead of waiting until the end. 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And we will see you back here next weekend for more of the Retirement Chef as Brian Butler continues to whip up wealth.
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